0: Brisbane's Breeze on 93.4 with Robbie Williams. She's the One. Oh, looking forward to hearing that live in November, which is really just a few months away now, isn't it, now that we're in May. He will be, of course, at Eden Park on the 24th of November, and still tickets available for that one. We had Mumford & Sons at Spark Arena on Saturday night. A lot of people had a great time at that concert, and this Saturday, your chance to see Split Enz at Spark Arena. They were down in Hamilton at Claudelands Arena down there on the weekend, and they've still got it. Like Christchurch tonight, Wellington midweek, and then our turn this Saturday and Sunday. Saturday sold out. You still might be able to get a ticket to Sunday night if you want to go see those legends. And so good that they're on in New Zealand Music Month. On the way soon, Starship, Tony Braxton and Michael Cimbello coming up on The Breeze.
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0: Auckland's Breeze on 93.4 with Bruce the Boss and Dancing in the Dark. Almost 3 o'clock. One last thing to do before I go. We've got this great book to give away this week with our Breeze Book Club by Dervla McTernan. She is such a good author. This one's called Three Reasons for Revenge. So Alexis Turner walks into the police station to report an assault. By the end of the day, she's nowhere to be found. So if you want to get yourself in the draw for a copy of Dervla McTernan's latest, just head to our Breeze Auckland Facebook page. Congratulations to today's winner, who is Lindsay Murch. Well done, Lindsay. We'll get a copy of that book to you. And we've got plenty more copies to give away this week, so get yourself in the draw on our Facebook page. On the way after 3 o'clock, Mike Puttu is here with some great music. 660 coming up. Heart and Brian Adams on the way on the Breeze.
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0: Good afternoon. I'm Bridget Hasty with the latest at 3. Fuel stocks are looking good across the board. There is about 53 days worth of both petrol and diesel available, while jet fuel has risen nearly 10 to 59. MB warns there could be a string of reductions coming, given how high levels are now. Human remains, including four human skulls, have been found in Eastern Bay of Plenty. Kayakers discovered them near Ohakuna Island in Ohiwa Harbour yesterday afternoon. Police say the local iwi has blessed the site. A man who spray-painted anti-Indian graffiti near an Auckland school told police he was drunk and can't remember doing it. The 61-year-old has admitted in court that he was behind the incident last month and pleaded guilty to charges including intentionally damaging a footpath. A summary of facts released to RNZ shows the man told police he was intoxicated and did not remember what happened. Changes to sexual activity screening for those donating blood kick in today. New Zealand Blood Services Dr. Sarah Morley says the new approach aims to strengthen fairness and consistency.
9: It focuses in on specifically the behaviour may cause risk rather than on any individual or their gender or sexuality.
0: To rugby league with Machinery House, Warriors prop Jackson Ford has dropped to second place on the Dally M table, which identifies the season's best and fairest player. Panthers halfback Nathan Cleary has a 2-point lead. And Black Caps bowler Kyle Jamieson has been given an official warning and a demerit point in the Indian Premier League. He was deemed to have given 15-year-old batting prodigy Vaibhav Suryavanshi an excessive and potentially provocative send-off.
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1: Breeze weather with Harvey Norman. 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
15: Harvey Norman.
16: A bit of cloud about this afternoon. Could see some showers. Much the same tomorrow as well, but mainly north of the city. Overnight we're down to 11. Tomorrow's high is 20. At the moment, 18 degrees.
1: The Breeze.
16: Good afternoon, Mike Puddy here. Great to have your company. So much winning coming up this afternoon, so keep listening. In the meantime, some Hearts, some 660, Eric Clapton and George Harrison on the way.

0: James Bob Marley, Three Little Birds. Auckland's Breeze 93.4 with Mike Putter. Great to have your company. This is the Breeze Drive Home, thanks to AA Insurance. Leave home without the what-ifs with a warming cover from AA Insurance. Well, I better talk about football today if you're into it, because TVNZ have announced that it's going to cost you $44.95 for a pass so you can watch all of the FIFA action, which is great. Thought that was good value for money. And Auckland FC, what a game over the weekend at Go Media Stadium. It comes alive again this Saturday, 6 p.m. because they'll take on Adelaide United as part of their semi-finals. So if you would like to get a ticket, it's on sale from 4 p.m. so about 30 minutes time, unless you're a member, you've had access all day. But if you're not a member and you want to head out there, they've done a little bit of juggling with the pricing as well. Sort of $30 for an adult, $15 for a child. Great value, good entertainment, good thing to do this coming Saturday. Auckland FC taking on Adelaide United. Tickets on sale for that at 4 p.m. I suspect they'll go fast, so get yourself sorted. Blue, Cyndi Lauper and the Doobie Brothers coming up next. It's Auckland's Breeze.
1: 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Sorry, don't you want me, baby? February 13th, 2027 at the Kitty Takanawa Theatre. Text the keyword LEAGUE to 934 to go in the draw to win a double pass to the show. All show details at thebreeze.rover.nz. 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The Breeze Accurate Traffic.
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3: A cloudy evening ahead, down to 13 degrees tonight. Out of Auckland City, the Motorway Network not looking too bad at the moment. On the southern, around half an hour or so to get to Monaco. If you are coming citybound, it is slow from Mount Wellington through to Green Lane. If you're taking the northwestern, it's a pretty good run out to Massey. And heading around to the airport, that's a half-hour drive from the city. On the northern, 40 minutes to Silverdale.
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0: with me. It is Sam Smith and Stay With Me, 93.4 Auckland's Breeze with Mike. Could we see the City Rail link? It's been a long time coming, isn't it? Could we see it opening a little sooner than expected? Apparently in the next couple of weeks we're going to have an official opening date, but that date could be earlier due to the fact of the fuel crisis at the moment, the uptake in public transport. So they're trying to get it open as fast as possible. So it might be open sooner than expected, which will be a great boost for Auckland. Speaking of boost, we have teamed up with Woolworths and Everyday Rewards to kick off your week with a boost. 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Text BOOST to 934. Get in the draw. We'll find a winner a little later on. News, sport and weather is coming up. Ice House, Harry Styles and a bit of Michael Jackson on the way. It's Auckland's Breeze.
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4: A cloudy evening ahead, down to a low of 13 degrees tonight. Out of Auckland City on the Southern Motorway, it's about a 45-minute run to Drury. A bit of traffic after Papakura and also around Green Lane. The Southwestern is slow from Puanui Road down to the Southern Motorway. Before that, looking okay. The Northwestern has traffic queuing off at Te Atatū. And on the Northern, about 45 minutes to Silverdale.
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17: Good afternoon, I'm Bridget Hastie with the latest at 4. A third measles case has stemmed from a location of interest in Wellington. The person visited a Mediterranean restaurant in Newtown on April the 19th, where another guest was infectious. Anyone unvaccinated who was there at the same time should watch for a skin rash in the next 6 days. The chair of the Financial Markets Authority has resigned following an independent review into his conduct. It was found that aspects of Craig Stobo's public commentary did not meet the standards of political neutrality that were expected from someone in his role. A man faces multiple charges after illegal guns and explosives were found in Murchison. Police searched a rural property last week, seizing more than 17 power gel sticks of explosives. They also recovered a shotgun, a rifle and a revolver. All were loaded. And drivers are urged to do their bit to improve road safety. In 10 days, 18 people died in 14 separate crashes just before Awareness Week. Brake New Zealand director Caroline Perry says we should also celebrate the heroes.
18: That's all those involved in our transport system, it's our emergency services, and it's all those who support people following a crash as well, so our health professionals, people involved in rehabilitation.
17: To sport, Auckland is back as a stopover on the Around the World Ocean Race for the first time since 2018. The fleet is expected in the City of Sails on February 20 and 21 next year. And to motorsport with Magan Turbo's 80,000k tyre warranty, New Zealand Formula One driver Liam Lawson has been cleared of any wrongdoing following his crash, which ended his race and that of Pierre Gasly in the Miami Grand Prix.
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20: Breeze weather with Harvey Norman. 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
21: Harvey Norman.
0: A bit of cloud about this afternoon. Could see some showers. Much the same tomorrow as well, but mainly north of the city. Overnight we're down to 11. Tomorrow's high is 20. At the moment, 18 degrees.
20: The Breeze.
0: Well, coming up, Stu's review of the Split Ends gig over the weekend. Some Michael Jackson, Go West, Harry Styles in there as well, and a bit of New Radicals. More music, less talk. It's the

0: It's New Radicals. Yeah, get what you give. Auckland's Breeze 93.4 with Mike. Music has the great job of time stamping memories. And every time I hear that song, I remember the time I was on a cruise ship and I did that as a karaoke track at the ship bar. And let's just say ship was the operative word. Wow. Split Enz are touring and they got it underway this weekend in the Waikato. They're playing Auckland this Saturday and Sunday. I think there are some resale tickets for Saturday, pretty much sold out. Sunday, a handful available. You can get all the details at thebreeze.rover.nz. But a man who went along over the weekend to the Waikato gig was Stu, the Breeze's Stu Smith. I now present Stu's Reviews.
1: Stu's Reviews. It was so good. Can I tell you, it was the best concert I think I've ever been to. I saw it in 1984 at the Bowl of Brooklands. Neil was in a boat singing 6 months in a Leaky Boat. I think this was better. It was extraordinary. I just tell people who are listening tonight, I know Christchurch is tonight, Wellington's this week, and Auckland, buy tickets and go because it's just amazing. They're incredible. Really.
0: Were you happy with the lineup of the songs?
1: Oh, yeah. Oh, yeah, absolutely. Every song you knew. That's not true. I knew most.
0: Yeah.
1: There were two that I didn't quite know. They were just kind of little obscure tracks, which were really cool. And one of them was, Tim was talking about the fact that because he played at the Hamilton, right? We had found this theatre back in the 70s. He played this particular song for the first time in 1974, and Neil was 14 years old when he joined them on stage.
0: Wow.
1: Can you imagine?
0: Wow.
1: Yeah, it was a local boy, so it was like a local comeback tour.
0: Yes, I guess you're right. And I guess one of those gigs too where you can see why they're so damn good and all their experience from overseas. I bet you were sitting there not wanting it to end.
1: No, I wasn't. No, the songs were too short and they could have gone on for another hour. That was my only complaint. The words, if you're singing to it and it's loud enough that I couldn't hear my own bad singing, so that was real cool too.
0: And I caught up with Tim Finn recently before, you know, they started doing this tour, and yeah, he said one thing that happened in Christchurch when they did Electric Avenue was multi-generations there. Did you get that sense?
1: Yeah, they were. In front of us, there was a group of kids from Hamilton East School who had actually performed with Split Enz. So they'd done some songs with Neil, they'd done some songs with Noel, and they'd actually pressed a record as well. So it was Split Enz's very first album that they'd done as a project. And they were in front of me, and we'd interviewed them on the Friday, you see. Mm. And so they were there, and some of them were like 9 or 10 years old, up to me, and further. It was great.
0: Oh, I love that. Just such an iconic New Zealand band to see, especially in New Zealand Music Month. Oh, you were lucky enough to see it. So get your tickets is what you're saying, Stu.
1: Too right. Do not miss out. You will regret it. It is the best show ever.
0: The best show ever. Stu's Reviews of Split Enz this coming Saturday and Sunday at Sparkle Arena. As he said, don't miss out. Go to thebreeze.rover.nz for all the details. George Michael, Dragon, Billy Ocean coming up next. It is The Breeze.
2: 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The Breeze Accurate Traffic.
3: Northern Lights Autumn Carnival Meet.
4: A cloudy evening, dropping down to 13 degrees overnight. Heading from Auckland City out to Drury. It's about a 50-minute drive now on the southern motorway. A bit of traffic queuing up at Mount Wellington, and then it's slow Tuckanini to Drury. The northwestern is busy between Great North Road and Te Atatū, 25 minutes to Massey. On the northern, expect traffic getting out of Albany, just shy of an hour now to Silverdale.
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0: It's Jimmy Barnes, working class man. That is Auckland's Breeze 93.4. 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Wow, there's a comet that we can see. It's called Oort. I think the best way to remember it is through this song. Shouldn't you wanna be a comet? Shouldn't you want to be a comet? So never seen before, it's lighting up the southern hemisphere, the Oort Cloud Comet, known as C-Bars 2025 R3 Pan Stars, will be visible to the New Zealand skies for the next week. So you've got to look towards the western horizon, best seen about an hour after sunset, but you don't need cloud, and I think we're out of luck here in Auckland. But it is hanging around this week, so you might see it later on. We will keep you updated. New sport and weather is coming up in just a minute. The Breeze 80s mixtape as well, and is Auckland's Breeze.
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3: 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How you doing? 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
4: whatsmyhousevalue.co.nz.
5: A low of 13 degrees tonight. Expected to be cloudy across Auckland. We did have a crash just before the Harbour Bridge leaving the city. They managed to clear it fairly quickly, but it's still quite heavy back through the Victoria Park underpass. If you're getting out of town on the northwestern, there's traffic Great North Road to Te Atatū. The southern, slow in patches all the way from Green Lane to Drury, about 50 minutes out there.
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17: Good evening, I'm Bridget Hastie with the latest at 5. The chair of the Financial Markets Authority has resigned after a review determined he voiced too many political views. The independent probe into Craig Stobo's conduct had four findings, including aspects of his commentary fell short of the neutrality required for his role. Close to 5,000 litres of nitrous oxide has been found hidden in a shipping container intercepted at the Port of Auckland. Customs also found thousands of meth utensils and more than 200 kilos of illicit tobacco. Three men face multiple charges. Three people have died in a suspected Hunter virus outbreak on a cruise ship sailing in the Atlantic. One case has been confirmed with five more under investigation. The virus is usually linked to rodents droppings but may spread between people. Auckland has been unveiled as a stopover for next year's global yachting event, the Ocean Race. It's the first time since 2018 that the City of Sails has featured on the race route. Tourism and Hospitality Minister Louise Upston says the government is proud to support the return.
18: Really exciting to have the Ocean Race back in Auckland on its 50th year. I know it's a highlight for many, many Aucklanders and New Zealanders.
17: Another high-profile hurricane is on the move at the end of the Super Rugby Pacific season. 26-year-old Lucy Devon Flanders has signed a deal in Japan. Into rugby league with Machinery House, Warriors prop Jackson Ford has dropped to second place on the Dally M table, which identifies the season's best player. He was bypassed in the voting on the Warriors-Eels game, which enabled Panthers halfback Nathan Cleary to go top with a two-point lead.
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1: Breeze weather with Harvey Norman. 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
20: Harvey Norman.
0: A bit of cloud about this afternoon. Could see some showers. Much the same tomorrow as well, but mainly north of the city. Overnight we're down to 11. Tomorrow's high is 20. At the moment, 18 degrees.
1: The Breeze 80s mixtape.
0: Just a reminder, tickets for the Auckland FC semi-final against Adelaide are on sale now at Ticketmaster. It is selling fast, so quick, jump on. And it's nice and affordable too. Hey, welcome to the Breeze 80s mixtape. We're going to get three great songs from the 80s all in a row for you to help you get home. I tell you what, I was driving around on the weekend and the roads were pretty good, but geez, there's some dawdly drivers around, isn't there? Am I allowed to say that? Maybe not. Drive safe, everybody, but please don't dawdle. This is a great song from Madonna. Came out in 1984 from the album Like a Virgin. Turned her into a global superstar. This is Material Girl as we kickstart the Breeze 80s mixtape.

0: It's Olivia Newton-John and Physical on the Breeze 80s. Mixtape from 1981. That song actually banned back in the early days on some radio stations because it was a little bit risque. Now kind of like a lullaby, really, isn't it? And hard to think, too, that she left us in 2022. Time flies fast, doesn't it? How did she stay in the present when she was dealing with breast cancer?
1: I don't know what my time is, but I need to enjoy my life, so I'm going to eat a cookie if I want it, and I'm going to have a cup of tea if I want it, and if I want to have a little bit of wine, I'm going to do that, because the joy of life and everyday living has to be a part of that healing process as well.
0: Olivia Newton-John there. Let's wrap up the Breeze 80s mixtape with a bit of Blue Monday from New Order. Ironically, this was a big selling single, but the record company lost money on it because they were doing fancy sort of artwork and 12-inch versions of it, and they lost a lot of money. But it's still a huge hit.

0: It's Elton John and Sad Songs. Auckland's Breeze 93.4, bit of sunshine this evening and amongst all of that cloud. Tell you what, great music though if you're driving home. Imagine coming over the Auckland Harbour Bridge with the sun glistening on the harbour there and all these great songs. We've got more coming up in just a minute. But Auckland doesn't have an iconic sign. If I said to you, think iconic sign in LA, you'd probably think the Hollywood sign. Initially, that was put up to advertise a real estate development called Hollywood Land back in the 1920s. It's still there, and that is the iconic photo. And some places like Taupo, they have one that says, I love Taupo, and everyone gets a photo there. Well, Auckland, we are about to get our own. Thanks to the team at Sky Tower, we are very excited to team up with them for the giant sign. And before the sign is revealed, Aucklanders are getting their chance to leave their mark by submitting their designs. So if you text sign to 934 for the details on how you can submit your entry, I can put you in the draw to win a Sky Tower family pass. Because that's, I mean, what else is there in Auckland where you think iconic photo opportunity to signify Auckland? Pretty much the Sky Tower. Well, this is going to be built, this sign, to be permanent and become a new CBD landmark. It's over 10 metres wide, 2 metres high, and before the sign reveals its final reflective gold look, you get the chance to submit a design. Each winning artist will take home a $250 Sky City prize pack, and their artwork will be showcased on the giant installation. So text sign for all the details. We'll send you back the link, and you'll go in the draw for the Sky Tower family pass. Snow Patrol, Whitney Houston and Bob Seger and the Silver Bullet Band next. We'll check in with traffic as well. It's The Breeze.
1: 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Tickets on sale now or head to The Breeze Auckland on Facebook to go in the draw to win a double pass to the show. Atomic. 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
3: Cloudy tonight, down to a low of 13 degrees. Heading out of Auckland City via the Northern Motorway, we had a crash just before the Harbour Bridge. It's been cleared, but delays are all the way back through the Vic Park underpass and onto the Southern Motorway, so looking very slow that way. And if you're heading out of town on the Southern, there's delays from Green Lane to Drury, around 50 minutes or so to get out there.
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0: It's The Cause and Love to Love You. 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
0: 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News, sport and weather is coming up next. We've got some Te Pau, some Cyril and some good old Kiwi music. Sharon O'Neill, one of my faves, with Maxine, all on the way. It's The Breeze.
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4: A low of 13 tonight. Expect it to be cloudy across Auckland. We've had a crash before the Harbour Bridge. We did hear earlier that it was cleared, but it's actually still been blocking a lane there for a while, causing delays to really back up. So it's slow all the way back through the Vic Park underpass onto the southernmost way and back to Mount Wellington. So crawling citybound. If you're going to take the southwestern, that's heavy Puanui Road to Mungaree Bridge.
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19: Good evening, I'm Bridget Hasty with the latest at 6. New Zealand and Singapore have inked a deal to ensure vital trade such as fuel keeps flowing in times of crisis. Prime Minister Christopher Luxon says the two countries have each other's backs.
20: And that is why today's signing of the agreement on trade and essential supplies is just so important. It takes a long-standing trust and it turns it into really practical action.
19: The Tourism and Hospitality Minister is beaming after Auckland was unveiled as a stopover for the Ocean Race. The Round the World yachting event will return to New Zealand in February. Louise Upston says it's a massive opportunity.
21: Making the world remember how fantastic Auckland is, how it is the city of sails, and we want the world to know that we do a great job of hosting events like the Ocean Race.
19: The loan-paid firefighter role on Great Barrier Island is no more. Fire and Emergency has decided to scrap the support officer's position instead of making it permanent, as the contract has now expired. It found island crews attend 5 medical call-outs and 2 structure fires on average each year. Fewer New Zealanders are saying I do. Stats New Zealand figures show the number of marriages and civil unions last year was down 3% on the previous. The rate of marriage has steadily dropped since its peak in 1971. To rugby with Shift 4, the Hurricanes confirming that informed 26-year-old Lucy Devon Flanders will be leaving at the end of the Super Rugby Pacific season. He's taken a deal in Japan. And further to what you may have heard in the news, with Auckland confirmed as a stopover on the next round of the World Ocean Race, the fleet will sail over 14,000 nautical miles from Spain, the longest opening leg in the race's history.
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2: Breeze weather with Harvey Norman. 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
16: Harvey Norman.
0: Well, she cools down fast after that sun disappears. Overnight, we're down to a low of 11. A little bit of cloud. Maybe tomorrow, some showers, but mainly north of the city as we head for a high of 20. At the moment, 15 degrees.
2: The Breeze.
0: Well, coming up, 30 minutes of non-stop music for your Monday evening. Earth, Wind and Fire, some REM, and celebrating Kiwi Music Month with Sharon O'Neill and Max saying, oh, what a goodie.

0: It's Vonda Shepherd, hooked on a feeling. It is The Breeze with Mike. One of the beauties of working here is giving you movie tickets, because I know it's a very small prize, but I'll tell you what, a night out at the movies when you haven't paid for it, always a bonus. And the good thing is too, you get to sort of notice the movies that are coming out. I have not heard anything about this movie, and I thought, what is it? The Sheep Detectives? And then I read that it stars Hugh Jackman, and I thought, I better have a look at the trailer. And I tell you, what a cast, what a yarn. This is a movie you should go and see.
1: If there's one secret to happiness in my life, it's taking care of the kindest creatures on earth. Sheep. I want you to meet my flock.
0: When I wake up. So, that is Hugh Jackman, of course, who's the shepherd, and, well, I'm not going to give away too much, but something happens, and then the sheep, well, they sort it out. And playing the voices of the sheep, Julia Louis-Dreyfus, Bryan Cranston, Chris O'Dowd, Regina Hall, Patrick Stewart, Bella Ramsey, and Rhys Darby. In the cast, Hugh Jackman, Nicholas Braun, Nicholas Galitzine, is that how you say his name? You know that really good looking fella. Molly Gordon, with Emma Thompson as well, and Hong Chau. So that is a stellar cast, a stellar lineup of voices. What a movie. The Sheep Detectives in cinemas this Thursday. Looks like a good movie to watch and just escape this crazy world. If you want, all you need to do is head to thebreeze.rover.nz, put you in the draw to win a double pass. The Sheep Detectives in cinema this Thursday. It is The Breeze. It's the little things in life that get me going.
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3: Oh my God, Mike. 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
2: 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The Breeze Accurate Traffic.
4: Final weeks to sea sharks.
5: Cloudy tonight, the low 13 degrees. We had a crash earlier getting onto the Harbour Bridge out of town that was causing some serious delays back onto the Southern Mostway, but it's been cleared and the delays have eased up a lot. It is still slow city bound on the southern from Mount Wellington to Green Lane. The Southwestern has traffic Massey Road up to Mungaree Bridge, and if you're heading out of town on the Northwestern, it's pretty clear to Massey.
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0: It's John Farnham, that's Freedom, Auckland's Breeze, 93.4 with Mike. I know that Jeanette from the morning, she's a big fan of John Farnham. I'm a pretty big fan of John Farnham as well. Always love the fact that I got a photo with him only a couple of years ago. But I was listening to one of his live albums over the weekend while I was doing the cleaning, as you do. This came on, the Help Me song from the Beatles that he does. Oh, listen to this.
1: So much younger than today.
0: I mean, that's amazing.
1: I never needed anybody's help in any way.
0: That guy's a genius.
1: Love it.
0: Anyway, we can help you out. Go and listen to John Farnham live tonight if you're finding it, you know, but much. It'll really help you out, I'm sure. We are helping you out. Robert and Jeanette back in the morning. If you let them know something you've never told your mum, or text mum in your confession to 934, you'll go in the draw to win one of seven $100 Prezi cards. Mother's Day coming up. Robert and Jeanette tomorrow morning. Jolene is next. I will catch you back tomorrow. Have a great evening.
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5: New Zealand runs on fibre.
6: A cloudy evening, down to 13 degrees tonight. Leaving Auckland City, not a whole lot of traffic to worry about now. The motorway network fairly quiet. The only delays we're really seeing is actually coming in towards town on the southern, just approaching Green Lane. Also tonight on the southern city bound, we do have a closure that's going to be heading from Simon Street through to Fanshawe after 10 p.m. until 5 tomorrow morning.
5: Traffic jams should be contained to the roads and not your internet. Ask for fibre.
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17: Good evening to you with the latest at 7. I'm Jeff Bryan. New Zealand and Singapore have signed a deal to protect the movement of essential goods such as fuel. The agreement guarantees neither country will impose export restrictions on the other. Prime Minister Christopher Luxon saying it turns trust into action.
18: A commitment to keep essential trade flowing in a crisis, and a commitment to give businesses, governments and the public confidence that trusted supply lines will remain open under huge pressure.
17: And the latest fuel supply figures show a big jump for jet fuel, with stocks up by nearly 10 days' worth. Diesel is also up, while petrol has dipped very slightly. And Iran is warning US forces of attacks if they attempt to enter the Strait of Hormuz. The Iranian military has issued a statement responding to President Donald Trump's announcement of a naval mission to guide stranded ships out of the strait. It said the security of the waterway is in the hands of the armed forces of the Islamic Republic of Iran. Auckland will host the longest stopover during the Ocean Race yachting event. Tourism Minister Louise Upston saying it's great news.
19: So we'll have 3 weeks to enjoy the sailors being here, their team, their families, their supporters, and of course those who want to go down to the viaduct to be part of the action.
17: In sport, rugby with shift four, the Hurricanes are losing a Lucy at the end of the Super Rugby Pacific season. Devon Flanders is giving up on any All Black ambitions, for the time being at least, in signing a deal in Japan. And more on what you may have heard in the news about Auckland being that stopover on the Ocean Race. It's in the middle of February. Auckland is on the end of the opening leg, which sets off from Spain. Cloud for Auckland with the light easterly, an overnight low of 13, and it's cloudy tomorrow with a moderate easterly on Wednesday, morning showers, and a high tomorrow of 19.
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20: It's the wind down Monday night with Jolene. Hope your first day of the week's been okay. Coming up, we've got Elton John, Martika and Shaboozey on Auckland's Breeze.

0: Auckland's Breeze on 93.4. It's the Wine Town with Jolene. Oh, if you bought your ticket from Clevedon Superette for Lotto on Saturday night, you better get it checked because somebody who did that has won $700,000 in Strike 4. That is pretty awesome. Cross fingers that it might be you. Now, I have to tell you, if you have not got tickets yet for Split Ends at Spark Arena this weekend, you need to seriously look at it. There are still tickets available. I went to the show in Hamilton on the weekend. I just thought, oh, I'm gonna go. So we went down to Hamilton and, oh, it was just amazing. Just all the songs. You just know so many songs. And the graphics, the backdrop and everything. Oh, just everything. It is absolutely brilliant. Can't recommend it enough. And they're just going to get better by the end of the week. So this weekend, all the details on how to get tickets at thebreeze.rover.nz. Coming up, Adele, Genesis and Heart on Auckland's Breeze.
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1: The Breeze Wind Down with Russells, New Zealand's curtain and blind specialists. From the best of the 80s to the best of now. It's the widest variety of music. And it plays on The Breeze.

0: It's The Cause on Auckland's Breeze on 93.4. Coca-Cola Christmas in the Park auditions are open. This is New Zealand's favourite free Christmas party. Of course, coming up in Auckland, the country's largest free outdoor Christmas celebration later this year. So I reckon, you probably like me, you probably know somebody, you think, you're so talented. Maybe you've seen somebody performing somewhere and you just think, they've got what it takes to light up the stage in front of a massive live audience. What a dream this would be, getting to perform alongside some of the country's biggest stars. So applications are open now at thebreeze.rover.nz or text Christmas to 934. Such a unique opportunity for emerging talent to be part of one of New Zealand's most iconic musical events. Coming up, latest news with Jeff. We'll check Auckland's weather as well. The Pet Shop Boys and Dusty Springfield are on the way. Rihanna and Mickey Echo and the Pointer Sisters on Auckland's Breeze.
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14: Good evening to you with the latest at 8. I'm Jeff Ryan. A new deal between New Zealand and Singapore aims to reduce the risk of supply chain disruption. The agreement, inked today, ensures essential goods keep flowing and guarantees neither country will impose export restrictions on the other. Iran has responded to US President Donald Trump's announcement of a naval mission, dubbed Project Freedom, to guide stranded ships out of the Strait of Hormuz. Operations are yet to begin. The Iranian military says it will view any US intervention as a violation of the ceasefire. Disgraced former Deputy Police Commissioner Jevon McSkimming has paid back $500 for taxpayer-funded stays at hotels while he was having an affair. Police Commissioner Richard Chambers considers the matter closed. In sport, Auckland has been confirmed as a three-week stopover on the next Around the World Ocean Race for the first time since 2018. The fleet expected to arrive on February 20 and 21 next year. And basketball, the NBA down to the conference semis starting tomorrow. Just 8 teams left in. Cloud for Auckland with the light easterly, an overnight low of 13, and it's cloudy tomorrow with a moderate easterly on Wednesday morning showers, and a high tomorrow of 19.
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0: It's The Wine Town with Jolene. Let me know if there's a song you want to hear tonight. You can text, request your name and the song to 934. Pet Shop Boys and Dusty Springfield, Rihanna and Mickey Echo, and the Pointer Sisters all coming.

0: It's No Doubt, Don't Speak, Auckland's Breeze on 93.4. It's the Wine Town with Jolene, Robert and Jeanette back tomorrow morning. They've got another chance for you to win for Mother's Day, a $100 Prezi card. So make sure you're listening out. You could win it for a mum, you could win it for a grandmother, anybody in your life who's a mum. They want to find out from you something you've never told your mum. So get in touch with them in the morning, or you can text mum to 934 with that. Something else that they've done is got a little bit cooking-ish again. There's a video up on the Breeze Auckland Facebook page of this.
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0: Oh, they look piggy as, but blimmin' beautiful and super simple to make. So if you want to check that recipe out, the Breeze Auckland Facebook page. Coming up, Lionel Richie, Fergal Sharkey and Duran Duran on Auckland's Breeze.
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0: On Auckland's Breeze, the wind down with Jolene, and he's on stage tonight in Christchurch with Split Enz, but he's going to be here in Auckland this coming Saturday and Sunday, and honestly can't recommend it enough. I was saying earlier, we scooted down to Hamilton for the show on Saturday night. It was so good. So still tickets available for this Saturday and Sunday at Spark Arena. Some other concerts that are coming up over the next few months: Alex Warren's here playing Monday the 24th of August at Spark Arena, Charlie Puth in town in November, and of course Robbie Williams, Eden Park in November. So all the details on how to get tickets to any of those shows at thebreeze.rover.nz. Latest news coming with Jeff. We'll check weather as well. Richard Marks, Simple Minds, and Alex Warren and Ella Henderson coming on Auckland's Breeze.
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14: Good evening to you with the latest at 9. I'm Jeff Bryan. New Zealand and Singapore have inked a deal to ensure vital trade keeps flowing in times of crisis. It also guarantees neither country will impose export restrictions on the other. Iran's warning US forces of attacks if they attempt to enter the Strait of Hormuz. The Iranian military has issued a statement responding to President Donald Trump's announcement of a naval mission to guide stranded ships out of the strait. The chair of the Financial Markets Authority, Craig Stobo, has resigned after a review determined he voiced too many political views. In sport, rugby with Shift 4 and the Hurricanes confirming informed 26-year-old Lucy Devon Flanders will be leaving at the end of the Super Rugby Pacific season. He's taking a deal in Japan. And an interesting move to lift crowd numbers in English county cricket. Surrey is encouraging hybrid workers to come and do their jobs at their famous ground, the Oval. Over the English winter, the club upgraded the Wi-Fi and set aside work areas with desks, access to power and clear views of the game. It also, crucially, assures would-be workers the boss will not be told. cloud for Auckland with the light easterly, an overnight low of 13, and it's cloudy tomorrow with a moderate easterly on Wednesday morning showers, and a high tomorrow of 19.
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0: Monday night with Jolene on the Wine Down. Coming up, we've got some great music. Richard Marx, Simple Minds, and Alex Warren and Ella Henderson on Auckland's Breeze.

0: It's Eddie Grant. Auckland's Breeze on 93.4. It's the Wine Town with Jolene. Tomorrow, free cone day at Ben & Jerry's. Remember, we've got a whole lot of Ben & Jerry's across the city. So we've got the details at thebreeze.rover.nz if you want to find out about that. But basically, you can keep going back for more and more and more if you want. Today is May the 4th, of course. May the 4th be with you, yes. And the team at Stardome have had such a cool day today with lots of people turning up there in Star Wars costumes. So if you've been around the One Tree Hill sort of area, you might have seen people coming and going. It's very cool. Good on you if you put in the effort for that. Coming up, we've got Kelly Clarkson, Roxy Music, and Huey Lewis in the news on Auckland's Breeze.
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1: The Breeze Wind Down with Russells, New Zealand's curtain and blind specialists. 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It's the widest variety of music, and it plays on the breeze.

0: It's the Eurythmics on the Breeze Wind Down with Jolene with Russell's Curtains and Blinds. 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Now, if you feel like going to the movies, there is a brand new movie in cinemas this Thursday. Our must-see movie this week, it is The Sheep Detectives, and we've got your chance to win free tickets. This film, I've been hanging out for this one for a while. Basically, George, who's played by Hugh Jackman, is a shepherd, and this is a witty new breed of mystery because he reads detective novels to his beloved sheep every night, assuming they can't possibly understand. Turns out they can.
1: We found George on the grass, and he's not moving.
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1: Our shepherd was murdered. And we shall solve the crime.
0: Oh, it looks so good. Like I said, in cinemas this Thursday. If you want to win free tickets, go to thebreeze.rover.nz to get in the draw. Latest news coming with Jeff Queen on the way, Adele and Phil Collins on The Breeze.
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12: Good evening to you with the latest at 10. I'm Jeff Bryan. New Zealand and Singapore have signed a deal to protect the movement of essential goods. The agreement guarantees neither country will impose export restrictions on the other. Iran's responded to US President Donald Trump's announcement of a naval mission to guide stranded ships out of the Strait of Hormuz. Operations are yet to begin. The Iranian military says it will view any US intervention as a violation of the ceasefire. Close to 5,000 litres of nitrous oxide has been found hidden in a shipping container intercepted at the Port of Auckland. Customs also found thousands of meth utensils and more than 200 kgs of illicit tobacco. In sport, Auckland has been confirmed as a three-week stopover on the next Around the World Ocean Race for the first time since 2018. The fleet is expected to arrive on February 20 and 21. And in football updates brought to you by Hisense, a crucial moment in the English Premier League tomorrow morning from 7. Second-placed Manchester City away to Everton, looking to close the six-point gap to leaders Arsenal. Cloud for Auckland with the light easterly, an overnight low of 13, and it's cloudy tomorrow with a moderate easterly on Wednesday morning showers, and a high tomorrow of 19.
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0: It's the Wine Town with Jolene. Monday night, we've got some great music on the way. TLC, Adele, Phil Collins and Queen on The Breeze.

0: It's Ronan Keating on Auckland's Breeze on 93.4. It's the Wine Town with Jolene. Geez, big game for Auckland CFC on the weekend, wasn't it, at Co Media Stadium, right down to the wire and the penalties. And they've got the first of the playoff games now this Saturday, 6 o'clock, so that should be pretty huge. Monday night, Celebrity Treasure Island night on TVNZ, if you watch that tonight. Sounds like it was a lot of fun. And I'm excited about big news about Celebrity Traders UK. Yes. Remember, that was on here a while ago and so many Kiwis have loved it. They've just announced who's going to be in the next series. Miranda, you know, from Miranda the TV show, Miranda Hart. I love her. Bella Ramsey, actress, you know, she's in The Last of Us. Jerry Hall, the famous supermodel, and even the actress that used to play Hayley on Coronation Street. Oh, it looks brilliant. Can't wait. Talking about sort of around September, October-ish, we should be able to see it. Coming up, Celine Dion, Netherworld Dancing Toys and UB40 on Auckland's Breeze.
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0: UB40 on the Breeze Wind Down with Jolene. Angus says, give me a call on 0800 273 393. Angus, what would you like to hear tonight?
1: Message to my girl.
0: Oh, by Split Enz. Yes, absolutely. Happy to play that for you. Are you hoping to get to see them?
1: I'd like to, yeah.
0: Yeah. All right, well, a lot of Kiwis are getting to see them this week, which is amazing. So, yep, let's play the song. You enjoy it. And you can get in touch anytime if you've got a song you want to hear on The Breeze Wind Down, 0800 273 393, or text request your name and a song to 934. There's Split Enz on The Breeze.

0: It's Richard Marx on The Breeze, Wind Down with Jolene. House of Wellness is on every Sunday on The Breeze, 8 till 10, weekly two-hour show designed to help you get well, stay well, live well every day. 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Coming up, we've got Bryan Adams, OMD, and Ed Sheeran on The Breeze.
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0: It's Auckland's Breeze on 93.4 The Wine Town with Jolene and Hall and Oates. Bit of royal family news today. Yes, Princess Charlotte has turned 11 and they've released a cute little video of her with the family dogs and then also her on the beach playing cricket and bowling. She actually looks pretty impressive with her bowling action. And funny, because you might have heard Jeff mention on the news earlier tonight, there is a cricket ground in London that they've decided to set up a whole sort of work from home scenario for people in the crowd. So they've got tables there, they've got quality Wi-Fi, you know, high speed Wi-Fi. And a whole lot of people just sitting there on their laptops working but watching the cricket at the same time. Now, honestly, I think we need to look at doing this in Auckland. There are so many people who are cricket fans. It would be fantastic, wouldn't it? Coming up, we've got Stan Walker, Air Supply, and Dolly Parton and Kenny Rogers on Auckland's Breeze.
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0: It's The Breeze Wind Down on a Monday night with Jolene. 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

0: The Human League are returning to Auckland with The Breeze on their Generations The Greatest Hits Tour. 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
0: 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I don't need a camera to capture. It's the widest variety of music. And it plays on the breeze.

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The 80s, the 90s, but I won't cry for yesterday. The best of now. The songs we all love play on the breeze.

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3: 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I've got a brother that lives in Melbourne and I'd love to get my mother and my husband and us maybe to go and stay in a lovely place to see. I don't know. 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Thank you very, very much.
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1: Morning, I'm Grace Cocker with the latest at 5. The US claims it has helped two American flagships sail through the Strait of Hormuz. However, Iran says this is baseless and an outright lie, adding that it stopped a US destroyer from entering the waterway. President Trump earlier said they would help stranded vessels, thought to be in the thousands, leave the shipping lane. New data shows a wide gap between workers and employers over pay rise expectations. SEEK's new report shows less than half are happy with their current salary. Country manager Rob Clark says there is a disconnect.
2: 8 out of 10 Kiwis were expecting a pay rise, but only about half of them actually received one in the last year.
1: State Highway 6 in Southland has reopened after a crash. Three vehicles collided between Flora Road West and Orion Road last night. Police say there were moderate and minor injuries. The Met Gala continues to divide global opinion. Celebrities will be donning their finest curated outfits at the event later this morning, New Zealand time. Otago Uni marketing professor Lisa McNeil says it sparks conversation.
3: Some people would say it's just a display of excess and hypocrisy. It highlights a gap between ultra-wealthy and the rest of society. Others see the Met Gala as a critical cultural event.
1: To sport, Nottingham Forest have moved closer to Premier League survival with an impressive 3-1 win over Chelsea at Stamford Bridge. All Whites captain Chris Wood came on as an injury replacement in the 65th minute. Forest are now 6 points clear of the relegation zone with 3 games to play. Football updates brought to you by Hisense. Warriors prop Jackson Ford is no longer the Dally M leader for NRL Player of the Year, passed by Panthers halfback Nathan Cleary. For Auckland, it'll be mostly cloudy today with moderate easterly winds, but skies are expected to clear later on tonight. Easterlies remain, 19 is the high and a low of 15.

0: 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It's the widest variety of music. And it plays on the breeze.
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12: Morning, I'm Grace Cocker with the latest at 5.30. Health NZ has set aside $25 million in preparation for a busy winter in the South Island. It expects the number of patients to increase as the cold sets in. Additional nursing and clinical staff will be rostered and the number of available beds are being upped. The work of the late Sir Peter Blake has been continued through the Ocean Race, which is coming back to Auckland. The World Sailing Event is partnering with a trust in the renowned sailor's name. Deputy Mayor Desley Simpson says it's fitting.
13: Probably one of our most iconic sailors, who was a two-time winner. And it's certainly about the environmental side to sailing and the awareness of the ocean.
12: Two people have been killed in Germany after a car drove into a crowd in the city of Leipzig. At least two others have been injured. One person has been arrested. A mother of three is using This World Asthma Day to raise awareness about how serious it can be. Jane Stevens says she was regularly in hospital and one of her children made a comment which stuck with her.
14: I dropped him off at school. He was five and he said to me, "Mummy, please don't die today." I looked at him and I held it together and I'd never realised how it was impacting him.
12: In sport, to rugby with shift four, the pattern of New Zealand stars leaving in their prime continues. Hurricanes loose forward Devon Flanders, tipped by many to become an All Black this year, is heading to Japan at the end of the Super Rugby season. And a disappointing end to the Invitational Hockey Tournament in China for the Women's Black Sticks. They've lost 1-0 to China A to finish last at the four-team event. Auckland, it'll be mostly cloudy today with moderate easterly winds, but skies are expected to clear later on tonight. Easterlies remain, 19 is the high and a low of 15.

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0: The Breeze Accurate Traffic.
1: New home selling in Ottawa.
2: Quite cloudy today. Easterly winds got a high of 19 degrees. And on the northern motorway, it's a mostly clear drive in. It's slowly building at Silverdale and Albany. Just 16 minutes in from Constellation Drive. 32 from Silverdale. Northwestern 17 in from Massey, bit of traffic west of there. Mostly okay. Southern 20 in from Mudako. We're building south of Mudako, but it's fairly calm as well. Southwestern fine.
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11: Atamari, Auckland. I'm Grace Conker with the latest at 6. Donald Trump claims US forces have struck several small Iranian small boats in the Strait of Hormuz. The president posted to Truth Social saying Iran had taken some shots at unrelated nations, including South Korea. The work of the late Sir Peter Blake has been continued through the Ocean Race, which is coming back to the city. Deputy Mayor Desley Simpson says it's partnering with its trust.
12: Probably one of our most iconic sailors, who was a two-time winner. And it's certainly about the environmental side to sailing and the awareness of the ocean.
11: All eyes on new SEEK data as it reveals which industries are the most generous with pay rises. Country manager Rob Clark says a few stand out.
13: We typically see the highest at the moment in areas like professional services, technology, and some of the industrial sectors as well.
11: Comparisons are being drawn between today's Met Gala and the Hunger Games. Celebrities spend exorbitant amounts on their outfits and tickets. Otago Uni Marketing Professor Lisa McNeil says there is cultural criticism.
14: It is really quite a symbol of excess, showcasing immense wealth. It's really difficult in the face of many people around the world struggling with basic life necessities.
11: In sport, Nottingham Forest is 6 points clear of the Premier League relegation zone following a 3-1 win over Chelsea. Football updates brought to you by Hisense. And rugby commentator Tony Johnson told the DSPN podcast the second place Blues are definitely title contenders with four rounds of Super Rugby to go until the playoffs.
15: They've got a style that when it's all on the line, that could be pretty useful to have in a knockout match.
11: The Blues face the Crusaders in Christchurch on Friday.
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17: Breeze weather with Harvey Norman. 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
18: Harvey Norman.
19: Well, mostly cloudy in Auckland. Few showers, mainly north of the city, and a high of 20 degrees today, down to an overnight low of 14, and currently 13 degrees.

0: of the best songs ever written.
1: Oh, hey. Easily. Oh. They asked him, because so many people have covered that song, they asked Neil what his favourite version is.
0: Oh, what a great question. What did he say?
1: And he said, I don't like to play favourites because I don't, because, you know, everyone does their own thing with it.
0: But?
1: He goes, he loves a version that Miley Cyrus and Ariana Grande did during COVID in the backyard of one of their houses.
0: Yes.
1: Yeah,
0: acoustic. I remember watching it.
1: It was beautiful.
0: Yes, yes.
1: Beautiful.
0: Miley Cyrus, she's underrated. Or maybe she's not underrated, but she is phenomenal.
1: Oh, like, she is so
0: voice.
1: Good. And so is Ariana Grande.
0: Covers.
1: They're just incredible together.
0: Yep.
1: See, but that would be one that he said I enjoyed watching when it came out. He said, but people, he was asked about the song, it means so much to different people. He says, I'm amazed at where it gets used, from weddings to funerals.
0: Absolutely.
1: To, you know. Oh. Yeah. It's cool, though.
0: Yeah.
1: Yeah, nice.
0: And this one's got a little bit of a beat.
1: Yeah, we love our beat first thing in the morning, everybody.
0: Something's going to wake us up, that and a little bit
1: Come
0: of coffee.
1: Come on now.
0: Good morning. Welcome to a Tuesday morning.
1: Here's Mr. Mister. It's Robert and Jeanette.
0: We need to talk about Jerry's frilly undies in a minute.
1: Yep. Yep, we do.

0: 93.4 The Breeze, Auckland's Breakfast with Robert and Jeanette, and that is Niall and Anne-Marie, and we are Robert, Jeanette, and Jerry's here as well. Welcome, everybody, to a Tuesday morning.
1: Jerry.
2: Well, you're lucky I'm here, Rob, because I didn't feel like coming in today.
0: Do you want to tell everybody why?
1: Can you tell us what you're wearing today?
2: Yes.
1: Yep. Start at the top.
2: A black t-shirt.
1: Yes.
2: Back to my old style.
1: Yeah. Oh, yeah, you are. I like it. I like it. Yeah. Retro.
2: I'm wearing beige, chino-y things.
1: That's nice.
2: Blue socks, black shoes.
1: Okay. And anything else?
0: Oh, he's exposing himself. This is not good.
2: Grey undies.
1: Yeah.
2: Just normal briefs. Them? Normal briefs.
1: Is there any kind of sort of texture?
2: Yeah, a little cottony vibe.
1: Okay. No
2: stretchy.
1: Lace. No lace.
2: No frills, no
0: Do
2: lace.
0: Do you have support just from one guy to another?
2: Yeah.
0: Yep, good.
1: Robert, tell everyone why we're even asking.
0: Okay, because we made up a little video yesterday. We may have seen it on our socials of Jerry. Like, this is my outfit. And then we tell Jerry, well, Jerry's then kind of naked.
1: Well, you just see Jerry's legs.
0: You just see Jerry's legs.
1: It's and obvious all he's taking his clothes off.
0: All the pieces that he is wearing are then laid out in the shape of a man, of a person, on the floor. And it's in the middle that has caught everyone's attention. Tell them why.
2: Look, it's a social media trend in which you go, hey, let's see your outfit, and then it's laid out, and then they reveal the undies they must have been wearing.
1: Yeah. Well, to be fair, that's not the trend. We did just add that in.
2: Oh.
1: That was my idea.
2: Oh, I didn't know this. Well.
0: So what happened was,
2: right.
0: It now looks like
1: I brought them from home.
0: The undies in the middle are frilly. They are a g-string.
1: Well, no, a cheeky bum. Cut. I think you call it a cheeky bum. A French cut, is it?
0: And very lacy.
1: Yeah, I had just brought some undies. They were very clean. In fact,
2: very clean.
0: I had to say that.
2: Okay.
0: I didn't grab
2: clean.
0: Them from the laundry basket.
1: What I'm suggesting is I didn't just take them off for the gag, all right?
2: Yeah, people and think I did. That's the problem. People think I've just taken them off.
1: Guys, right. if you, it's, no one that hasn't seen, if you haven't seen this video, this is not making sense. You can text, is it video?
2: Yeah, text video to 934.
1: That will bounce this particular one back into your phone. It will make way more sense, the frilly undies and all of that thing. But I guess what the point we're trying to make is that some people online and will have messaged you directly questioning whether or not they actually are your underwear, that was what you were wearing. And if indeed they were, and no shame, no judgment if they were, but it would suggest that you were naked in the studio while we were looking at your outfit, and that is not okay.
2: Oh, they're not questioning it. I'm getting a lot of personal messages, people saying, why have you done this? Why are you wearing those undies to work? Now that's the joke.
1: What I love is that people think that it is potential for you.
2: Do you know, I didn't even need to see the video last night.
1: Yeah.
2: A football chat popped up. Oh, what's he doing now? And I know I'm the one. Yeah, I know that's about
0: you.
2: Me.
0: It's always you.
2: And then another chat of people I know from the career world, you know, from studying.
1: Yeah.
2: So nothing, not even football chat now. Just went, look what he's up to. And I went, oh, one of those videos.
1: And there's the thing, your face barely appears in the video.
0: I know, you're hardly in it. It's just you and Jeanette Sundays.
1: You can text video to 934 if indeed you would like to see Jerry's naked legs and my frilly undies. Good. Moving
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1: on.
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6: Mostly dry today, but it's a cloudy grey one. Easterly winds high of 19. Into the city, Southern Motorway 22 minutes in from Manukau, 40 from Drury. Building south of Manukau mainly slow at Manurewa. Fine on the southwestern at the moment. Northwestern 19 minutes in from Massey. Bit of traffic west of there. Northern 19 in from Constellation. Slowing at Silverdale and slow now Constellation to Milford.
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1: Mostly cloudy with a few showers. High of 20, currently 13 degrees.
0: Do you have a group chat with friends or family? Right, just a little thing where it's just a group of you if you need to stay in touch. Jerry just mentioned his football team, yeah, football group, the chat there. We're concerned about his dress.
1: There wouldn't be many of us that don't have a group chat, multiple group chats these days.
0: Right? Yeah, we've all got them. I decided to take some of the group chat that we have, the three of us, because we have two group chats. We're so interesting. We got two group chats. And
1: I'm going to let you just have that today.
0: Thank you. I took some of the group chats and I gave it to the Breeze Gospel Choir to sing some of the messages we've given each other, and that turned out better than I thought. That's
1: who knew we had a Breeze Gospel Choir. Oh, very, it's so

0: 93.4 The Breeze, Auckland's Breakfast with Robert and Jeanette. That is Bananarama. I bloomin' love that song. That is Venus.
1: It's just a bit repetitive at the
0: end. It's not. It's a great, it's a banger, man. It's a great dance. A minute out of that. Come on, you go on about those bloody, who was those ones you like?
1: You're not making sense. You sound drunk.
0: Anyway. So can we talk about group chats, right? We all have group chat conversations with family and friends and workmates and stuff, and the three of us have group chats going on as well. And so I thought what I'd do is I would take some of our group chat conversations and give them to the Breeze Gospel Choir. So this is a conversation we had on over the weekend.
1: You had to clean them up a little bit, didn't you?
0: Oh, boy, did I have to clean them up. There's a lot of stuff I couldn't use. They're performance reviews of other people. They just didn't know they're being performance reviews. but anyway, so I took these comments. The ones we could use. So it started off with I'd gone to get a takeaway hot chocolate, and the lid, instead of just having like a usual hole in it, this one had like a sippy cup lid, like what toddlers had.
1: Did it have two handles on the side?
0: Wouldn't that be great?
1: Wouldn't it?
0: It'd be great. So I wrote on our group chat, I wrote, "Let's normalize adult sippy cups. I got this with my hot chocolate this morning and I ain't complaining." And Jerry said, "Adult sipping nipples."
1: Yes.
0: And Jeanette said, "And what is not to love?"
1: For sure.
0: And then later on, I said, "Ooh, let's make Ted Lasso biscuits for the season premiere."
1: Which is in August.
0: "A bake-off." And Jeanette goes, "Yes, exclamation mark. Great idea. They're delicious. I made them for the last series." Feel like you were trying to remind me you'd already done that before.
1: Because you'd forgotten, hadn't you? And yes, I had.
0: And then out of the blue, for whatever reason, we get this, Jerry and I get this in the group chat. "There's dog poo all over the city now, and for the most part, the council can be blamed because they came along one day and took all the bloody bins away."
1: Because they did.
0: I had to clean up the language for the
1: radio.
0: I'm
1: a truth speaker.
0: So I gave those messages to the Breeze Gospel Choir to sing, and hallelujah, it turned out better than I could ever have hoped.

0: I think we should just have the gospel choir sing all our messages.
1: I love them. And I love that they're also up at this time of the morning to do that for us.
0: Thank you so much, guys. Thank you. Appreciate your time. You're so talented.
1: After the news. We're giving away $100 Prezi cards this week for your I'm Sorry Mum stories. And they're flooding in. We've got a little recap for you and your chance to win after the news.
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4: A high of 19, quite cloudy today with easterly winds into the city. Northwestern motorway 26 minutes, messy to town. We're slow, messy to Te Aratu and Greyland to the city, even a bit heavy around Greyland. Northern 23 and from Constellation 52 from Silverdale, slow at Silverdale and Greville to Esmond. Southern at 25 Manukau to the city, slow on and off Papakura through to Papatoetoe.
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1: Atamari at Auckland, I'm Grace Cocker with the latest at 6.30. The dangers of fighting are being laid bare to South Auckland students. A two-day workshop starting today is being held by City Kickboxing in memory of Fovaki, who was killed by a coward punch in 2021. Walk Without Fear Charitable Trust Mike Angove says they want to make change.
18: No point just complaining about laws and legislation and the lack of government activity if we aren't prepared to actually put our shoulder to the grindstone.
1: A global sailing event is expected to put Auckland on the map. The city's hosting part of the Ocean Race next year. Deputy Mayor Desley Simpson is excited.
19: It's going to put Auckland once again on the world stage, proving it can host global major events.
1: Huge importance is being placed on seeking treatment for those with asthma this Awareness Day. Mother of three, Jade Stevens, has a severe form of it and says getting help was life-changing.
20: Hospital admissions, they became so less common, I was able to be more involved with my kids' lives.
1: Pop star Britney Spears has dodged jail time after agreeing to plead guilty to reckless driving involving drugs or alcohol. The singer was arrested in California. To Rugby League with Machinery House, Warriors prop Jackson Ford is no longer the Dally M leader for NRL Player of the Year. He didn't receive any votes in the weekend's win over the Eels. Panthers halfback Nathan Cleary has a two-point advantage over Ford. And Wellington Phoenix defender Mackenzie Barry's sounding a warning ahead of second leg A-League semi-final in Porirua on Sunday.
21: We've got nothing to lose, so Brisbane should be worried.
1: The Roar won the first leg 2-1. Football with Hisense, proud partner of the FIFA World Cup.
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24: Harvey Norman.
25: Mostly cloudy in Auckland today. A few showers around. Garden needs that. There hasn't been a lot of wet stuff for a wee while now, hasn't there? Eh? Mainly north of the city, though. Northeasterlies developing this afternoon, and 20 degrees is what we're after today, down to an overnight low of 14, currently 13 degrees.
26: Auckland City, you're a friend of mine, and you've sure got a friend.
0: Kia ora, good morning. It is Robert and Jeanette, and Jerry is here as well. What's up, my man?
27: What's up?
0: What's up?
27: Do you know, I sat on the couch with my mum yesterday,
25: yeah,
27: and I said, oh, we're doing this thing at work where people are saying sorry, mum, and she went, oh, I've been listening, it's lovely and it's funny.
25: Oh, did you have something to say to your mum?
27: Well, that's it. I said, you know, I don't think there's anything for me to say sorry for. And my mum went, probably loads.
0: No, my dad said something to me sort of the other day. We're talking about something, and I was like, my idea of what I was like is, well, tell some stories here, son.
27: Yeah.
25: You know what? I think maybe you have to give that some thought. And maybe sometime between now and the end of the week, you do need to say sorry to your mum. You just need to remember what it's for, right?
0: Coming from you,
25: right?
0: And we know the stories.
25: I don't have either of my parents,
0: stories.
25: Guys. I cannot
0: be doing
25: that. Oh,
0: there we go.
25: That.
0: You win. You win.
27: You know, I will say sorry in advance to my mum. Just now, as you're saying it, I think, do anything behind my mum's back? Probably with her permission if she'd known.
25: Mm.
27: But I'll tell everyone this about my mum and her sisters. Their names were Eunice, Sheila and Irene, named that way so they couldn't be nicknames or shortened. Okay. Eunice, Sheila and
25: Irene. I'm going to stop you right there. We're going to play some songs and you're going to come back and tell us exactly the end of that story next. I can't wait.
0: Here's it, people. On Auckland's Breeze.

0: 4.4 The Breeze, Auckland's Breakfast with Robert and Jeanette, Jack and Diane, John Mellencamp, and Jerry's here as well. Good morning, welcome to the show, everybody. It is a Tuesday. Jerry was in the middle of telling us a story where he was outing himself. I think something about your mum, because we're giving away $100 prezi cards. All you have to do is to tell us your sorry mum story.
1: Yeah, it could be like from recently, or it could be from way, way back.
2: Well, I was sitting with my mum describing what we're doing on the radio, and she's heard it and she said, oh, those stories were funny. And I said, but I've got nothing to apologise to you for, I think. And I thought maybe that meant I'd been a well-behaved boy, and it just means maybe I've forgotten the stories or deleted them from my brain. And she was saying, oh, no, I think you've got things to apologise for. And as I was describing that moment, one comes to mind that I've never checked with my mum if I'm allowed to tell this tale, but I tell it all the time. Nothing rude, it's just not my story. My mum's called Sheila. Mm-hmm. Her sisters are called Irene and Eunice. Mm-hmm. Yeah. And they were called that way so that their names couldn't be shortened. And it's not a dramatic story or anything. But they get called you, she, and I, which are all pronouns.
1: Oh, my gosh.
2: So yes. The whole point of those names is that they couldn't
1: be shortened.
2: And they've been shortened to pronouns. They're all pronouns.
0: So you, she, and I.
1: That's wild.
2: I know. And I tell everyone gets a good laugh out of it.
1: But no one realised that at the time. But like, do you think your mum's mum was secretly new?
2: Well, that's what I mean. And when I tell that story, it's that conversation.
1: That's so funny.
2: People always have a giggle, and I've never checked if I'm allowed to. So
1: good
2: sorry
1: story,
2: for that,
1: Jerry.
2: One.
1: Good story.
2: We've had amazing stories.
1: I have had a couple of fun ones.
0: Yeah, some great stories.
2: The stories that I just want to showcase so far. So basically, ring and say, sorry, mum, for this, that, or anything in between. Case number one was Josh and his mum, Amy.
3: So back when I was two, so I wasn't fully aware of what I was doing. I just thought I was making new friends.
1: Oh, that's no excuse, Josh.
3: We had neighbors literally just over our fence, but I'd never met them before. I was just like, oh, I want to make new friends. So I walked over to their house without telling my mum.
1: Oh.
3: Went to hang out with them, play outside, and I saw that there's this cop looking over the fence because she'd gotten so worried she called the cops.
1: Hey. Josh, now's your chance to actually say sorry to your mum.
3: I'm sorry for when I was two and I ran away without telling.
1: Okay, Josh, can you put Amy back on the phone, please?
0: Amy back on the phone, please.
4: Hello.
0: Amy, do you accept his apology?
4: Yes, I think so, but it would be better if it wasn't a laughing apology.
0: Yeah.
2: Nice.
1: He was only two.
0: He was two. Why did the neighbour not tell people I've got your kid?
1: That, I think, is the wild part of the story. For an hour. Yeah. Oh, my gosh.
2: And we don't need your mum to accept the apology or even hear the apology on the phone. Mm. You don't have to be together.
1: Your mum doesn't even need to still be alive. You can still
0: good
1: just say
0: point.
1: Sorry
0: Share
1: to your mum. Yeah.
0: Good point. Sorry.
2: But case number two so far of apologising and saying sorry, mum, was fascinating because we believe the mum was listening to the radio as this moment happened.
5: I accidentally recorded over mum and dad's wedding video in the 90s.
1: Oh,
5: and
1: wow.
5: I couldn't believe that I'd done it, so I threw it away. I'm so, so sorry, mum. Like, I feel really bad about it, but I knew you wouldn't want to see an episode of The Sopranos instead of
0: The Sopranos. Hey, how you doing?
1: The Sopranos.
0: Oh.
1: Yeah, and she ditched it at the VHS at school.
0: Yeah.
1: Rob had a great idea as to what she should have done.
0: Oh, she should have done what the mafia would do, what the Sopranos would do. You stick it in the concrete, how you doing? Forget about it. Something like that.
1: But she didn't. And then her poor dad took the blame because the mum had always just thought that maybe the dad had lost it or whatever.
2: That was the big reveal yesterday. The mum had never heard that story or who did that. We invite you to join in. If you've got a sorry mum story, there's a $100 prezi card for
1: it. It doesn't matter what it is or when it happened. If you want to say sorry to your mum, text mum and tell us your story, or as much of it as you can on the text. 934 is the number. Send it through and we will find a winner for that $100 prezi card after 8:30 this morning.
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7: Breeze.
6: The Breeze Accurate Traffic.
7: Ice hockey games this weekend.
8: Cloudy today with a high of 19 degrees. If you're heading to the airport, add a bit of extra time, 29 minutes city to the airport. It's fine on the southwestern, but heavy after you get off onto the airport link. Southern, 30 minutes in from Manukau, we're slow on and off Papakura through to Mount Wellington. Northwestern, 28 in from Massey, slow patches on and off from there. And northern, 23 from Constellation, heavy gravel to Sunny Nook, slow to the bridge.
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1: Cloudy, maybe some showers, high of 18, currently 14 degrees.
0: Yesterday I found myself hanging around the playground watching my granddaughter play, sitting on the bench there watching her play, sitting next to a granddad who was also watching his granddaughter play. Let me take you into the world of the granddad chat.
1: Aww.
0: In just a moment, here's Proclaimers. It's Robert and Jeanette on Auckland's Breeze.

0: 93.4 The Breeze opens breakfast with Robert and Jeanette, the Proclaimers, and when I haver, you'll be the one I'll be havering to, which means to talk nonsense. There you go.
1: I could chew with the knowledge.
0: Yeah, I'm all about the knowledge, people. Welcome to the show. It is Robert and Jeanette. 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So yesterday was pick up my granddaughter day. It's also Ice Cream Monday. To be fair, every day is Ice Cream Day, no matter what day it is.
1: Love
0: the week
1: that. What's her favourite and what's your orange chocolate chip for you?
0: It's I got Biscoff yesterday. And she got, what'd she get? She got, she likes the berries of the boysenberry.
1: Yeah.
0: And she also liked my Biscoff. but back in the day when I was a young man, you know, like you'd hang out with your mates, all the boys, you'd be talking about the leaders. And then you become a dad and it's like a school run, pick up, all that kind of stuff. Right? Mm. But when you're a quarter, when you're a granddad, the conversations are a little different. So I was at this playground yesterday, sitting on the bench here watching my granddaughter play. And then this guy came and sat down next to me. He was watching his granddaughter play. And we just got to chatting about music and stuff. He'd tell him about the Coldplay concert he went to at Eden Park.
1: Oh, fantastic.
0: He said, it was best concert ever. And I was talking about Prince, best concert ever. So we were chatting away. And I said, that sounds great, Coldplay. I said, but you have not lived, sir, until you've watched every episode of Gabby's Dollhouse with your granddaughter. And he pointed at his granddaughter and said, have you watched K-pop Demon Hunters? I said, I see you. You're literally like, I see all K-pop Demon Hunters. And I raise you one that I've just discovered this, that like today when I picked her up from Kohanga, driving to the playground in Ice Cream. She said, Koro, I want to hear Danny go. I pound the ground because I love that sound. And the kids are going nuts.
1: Kids thing?
0: It's kind of like a 90s dance vibe.
1: Is it just something to listen to or is it something to watch?
0: You can watch it as well. Okay. So I think it's on Netflix.
1: It's a show.
0: Yeah. Danny Go. And you've got the soundtrack and we play that on Spotify.
1: Okay.
0: So we were enjoying that. And so this song was playing and she was banging away in the background. She loved this one, the Gorilla
1: Smash. Did the other granddad know of Danny Go?
0: He had not heard Danny Go yet, but he said he'd give it a spin.
1: That's exciting.
0: While we were listening to Danny, right, I was telling my granddaughter a very, very funny story and she said, I can't hear. And I said, oh, hang on a second. So I turned the sound down. I continued my very funny story. She said, no, I can't hear Danny. What the heck, man?
1: Does Danny Go sort of end with a good wholesome message or something?
0: It's just a fun, energetic vibe. You know, kids can dance along with the videos and stuff on Netflix. So Danny Go, expect to hear more of him here on The Breeze. I took a photo the other day that some would call inappropriate or possibly X-rated.
1: Not some.
0: Which is ridiculous because I put all those photos up on my OnlyFans.
1: You just have to look at this photo.
0: That's Chocolate Rocket 66. Check me out. Subscribe. When I showed Jeanette and Jerry the photo, there was a little bit of laughter. Just a tiny little bit of laughter. Let me explain after seven.
2: Robert and Jeanette on Facebook at The Breeze Auckland. The Breeze Accurate Traffic.
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4: Dry but cloudy all day, a high of 19. Heading to the airport this morning, add a little bit of extra time. We're quite heavy after you get off the southwestern on the airport link today. Southern, 35 minutes in from Manukau. We're slow on and off Papakura through to Mount Wellington and a few spots past there. Northwestern, half an hour in from Massey. We're slow on and off Massey to the city. And Northern, 26 from Constellation. Heavy patches, Greville to the bridge.
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18: Atamaria, Auckland. I'm Grace Cocker with the latest at 7. Tensions are escalating in the Strait of Hormuz. The US military claims it has blown up six Iranian boats after they launched multiple cruise missiles and drones at its Navy ships. And in an interview with Fox News, President Trump warns Iranian forces would be blown off the face of the earth if they attempt to target US vessels. Tough economic conditions appear to be creating a disconnect between employers and workers. SEEK's latest report shows 80% expect a pay rise this year, but only 50% received one in the last 12 months. Country manager Rob Clark says it's a cautious market.
19: Unfortunately, you know, often the moment employees most need relief, the same time that employers can least afford it.
18: Proposed changes to Auckland's navigational rules is expected to make waves. Consultation has opened, submissions close in June. Review panel member Alf Filipina says the focus is on improving safety.
20: It's going to be compulsory to wear life jackets in a boat. Under 6 metres is what we've gone out with.
18: A monster truck has driven into a crowd in the south of Colombia, killing three and injuring dozens. Police say the brakes failed during a show. In sport, we're at rugby with shift four. Beware of the Blues, with four rounds to go until Super Rugby playoffs. Commentator Tony Johnson told the DSPN podcast they're going under the radar despite sitting in second place.
21: Don't worry, they're a chance to win this thing. Whether they're the favourites at this stage, I wouldn't say so.
18: In football, an important game in the Premier League title race is just kicking off. Manchester City can close the gap on leaders Arsenal to 3 points with a win over Everton.
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17: Breeze weather with Harvey Norman. 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
22: Harvey Norman.
23: Mostly cloudy in Auckland today. A few showers, mainly north of the city. High of 20 degrees. Down to 14 tonight, currently 13.
24: Auckland City, you're a friend of mine. And you've sure got a friend in the Breeze.
0: Kia ora, good morning. It is Robert and Jeanette.
25: I pound the ground because I love that sound.
23: No, this is the Breeze. This is new to me this morning and maybe new to you, although it won't be if you've got little ones in your life, potentially. This is Danny Go.
0: Yeah.
23: He's a, what is he? He's a
0: children's entertainer.
23: Children's entertainer. Yeah. And a text this morning from Laura saying, teacher here, Danny Go is massive with the under fives. He's an absolute legend.
0: He is.
23: So there we go.
0: Thank you, Laura.
23: Danny, go.
0: Appreciate that. Mm. Have you ever seen that famous photo of a dude years ago? He popped up a pic of a shiny new metal jug online because he was going to sell it, and he took the photograph. So, and the thing is, it's a shiny jug, and you could see his reflection.
23: Oh yeah, that's a problem, isn't it?
0: Which is cool, yes. Except he was completely naked, and you could see everything. Slightly rounded, to be fair, slightly rounded,
23: because the jug
0: was round.
23: Gave that. Yes. Oh, okay. Oh, I see. So I just thought you were commenting on his body.
0: Image, the whole image was slightly rounded because of the roundness of the jug. Is that convex?
23: And he didn't see that.
0: No.
23: Oh.
0: Well, I took a photo the other day, and all I can say is I'm glad I didn't email it like I was going to. So up next, let me see if we can describe what is in the image.
23: I just wish everyone could see
0: in
23: it.
0: In the photo without getting fired. That's up in just a moment. There's Madonna on Auckland Springs.

0: 6.4 The Breeze, Auckland's Breakfast with Robert and Jeanette. Kia ora, good morning, welcome to the show. Pat Benatar, thank you so much, Pat, you're awesome.
1: Guys, it's free cone day for Ben and Jerry. So you can go to Ben and Jerry's store at Hoyt Sylvia Park, another one on Ponsonby Road, and also at Commercial Bay. Line up there, get a free ice cream. I don't know for how long, I just know that today is free cone day.
0: We'll take that.
1: Jerry reckons he's going to go and get one, eat it, join the line, and then get another one.
0: Wow. he's well known for getting free food, as Jerry.
1: He's probably getting one for his dad as well.
0: He loves it.
2: He does love free food. You're joking, Jeanette, but that conversation has taken place.
1: I know.
0: Have you ever seen those pics, you know, when people are selling, say, like a mirror online, they'll take a photograph and then not think about the fact that maybe they're there in their undies or whatever it might be.
1: I've totally seen one with a mirror like that.
0: Yep, and then there's one I mentioned before, the shiny new jug. The guy was selling it online, took a photograph. The problem is the reflection shows that he was in fact naked, which is not cool. I kind of had the same situation, kind of, the other day. I took a photograph, but it wasn't what you think it is.
1: This is terrible. It feels like an in-joke because you guys can't see the photo, so we're going to do our best to
0: best
1: try and describe it.
0: So we're trying to describe it. So, okay, in this conversation, we are going to be talking about a male's, if you know what I mean, right? I don't want to be saying that word for the males, because also I don't want to be whistling all morning either. So when I refer to a male's, I'll be playing this sound instead. Okay. So let me explain the photograph.
1: That's for the little one.
0: That's that's a little twinkle there. So the photograph. I took a photograph of the garage the other day because I need to get some work done on the garage, and I took the photograph. The sun was behind me and it cast a shadow onto said garage door.
1: Yeah.
0: Luckily, I had a quick look at the photograph before I sent it because the sun was behind me, the shadow on the garage door. It made it look like I was naked and I had my hanging out. It wasn't.
1: With a little bit of your tummy. We can see your thighs.
0: Again, this is just the shadow.
1: And
0: your
1: bottom.
0: This is not the thing.
1: You can see your calf muscles. Like, it's perfect. I can absolutely see you there, but it's definitely just a little. It's little.
0: Okay, but when I showed that photograph to my wife, she saw a different. She saw the other, which was more like a. There are two of them. There's a. And there's also a.
1: Guys, you know how sometimes on social media you'll see a photo and it'll go, can you see the lion or can you see the dolphin?
0: Yeah.
1: It's like that. You can see two different.
0: You can see a. again. And a.
1: You can see a big one.
0: That one there's like, look at me. So
1: jacked
0: obviously,
1: up, ready to go.
0: To be clear, I wasn't naked in front of my garage door taking kinky photographs. That's not how I roll.
1: It just really looks like it though.
0: At least not during the week. It was just an unfortunate shadow cast on the garage door when I showed you two guys. Jeanette, you went straight to the.
1: It's image, the only one I can see.
0: The shadow
1: what
0: on
1: it,
0: the.
1: What does it tell me about
0: door?
1: Myself? I'm left brained or something.
0: I don't know.
1: That's the one I see.
0: Jerry, what did you see?
2: I saw the. No, I saw the.
1: I saw that one.
2: And I thought, Rob's having a great time taking these photos of the garage. Honestly.
0: I'll tell you what, I love my garage door.
2: This photo makes me laugh like you would not believe, and it's a photo of a shadow. That's it.
1: Where I'm seeing thigh and bottom, Jerry is seeing shoulder and back. And it's really, anyway, it's too much of an in-joke. Sorry, guys.
0: It's very hard to.
1: But just be careful. Yes. What's the moral of the story?
0: When you are taking photographs and there is a shadow, make sure you check it before you send it to the garage door company, because they'll be sitting there looking at this thing going, what are we looking for? Is it the... But I can see the...
1: Why is he nude outside?
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6: High of 19, cloudy all day today. Southern Motorway, 40 minutes, Manukau to the city now. We're slow into the city all the way from Papakura. Not bad on the southwestern, but if you're joining the airport link, it's slow on George Bolt Memorial. Northwestern, 38 minutes in from Massey. Slow all the way from Massey, heavy patches to the causeway and from St. Luke's. Northern, 35 from Constellation, heavy gravel to the bridge.
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2: Cloudy and 18 degrees today in Auckland, currently 14. Went to see The Devil Wears Prada on Sunday night.
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2: Well, the big movie of the moment is Devil Wears Prada 2, I suppose. Well, certainly one of them that's just come out. I went and saw it on Sunday night. Do you know, the first thing I noticed was that the cinema was like a good half full, which is more than I've noticed it has been in sort of recent times when I've been. So I thought that was a goodie. Like, car park was full and there were people milling around in the foyer area and stuff like that. And I just hadn't sort of been to the movies when that had been a thing for a while. Yeah. So that's good. People are going out and going to the movies. Should we start with the positives?
1: Oh, shall we start with the positives? This is the compliment sandwich. You're going to start with the compliments.
2: Well, I guess in the first instance, I wasn't like absolutely gagging to see it. Like, I loved the first one, but I hadn't seen it in probably 20 years since it came out. So I'm not like a diehard fan. So maybe bear that in mind. The positives, like fashion, just if you love your fashion, my gosh, absolutely
1: stunning.
2: Like, stunning.
1: Yeah.
2: Ridiculous. Imagine being the wardrobe person doing that film. Like, literally every minute this feels like they were wearing something different.
1: But every courtier will be coming to, you, designers, saying, please put our clothes in your movie.
2: And they're just, I mean, and the locations, New York, Milan, Lake.

0: like Como, you know, gorgeous, just all of that, beautiful. And the cast, Meryl Streep, amazing. Anne Hathaway.
1: Yes.
0: Emily Blunt.
1: Yes.
0: Stanley Tucci, all of them back, all of them just brilliant. Nobody's aged, and that's okay, but they haven't. I don't know what they're doing. They've got the same surgeon. They must do, because they all look
2: or
0: great.
2: Or a healthy diet.
0: Or a healthy diet. Or we're all just aging like dogs, because in dog years.
1: Dog years, yeah.
0: They look incredible. Like, yeah. They really do look amazing. Meryl Streep, wow, she's just so glorious. And there's lots of celebrity cameos, like so many.
1: Okay.
0: Like about 30.
1: Really?
0: That, yeah,
1: of course, yes,
0: I didn't know half of them, but I looked that up and there was like, oh gosh, yes, I remember seeing you. And a few that you will know, Donatella Versace was in there. And is that her name?
1: Yeah.
0: That's not the Teenage Mutant. No, what's that one?
1: Teenage Mutant Ninja Turtle.
0: Yeah.
1: Donatello.
0: Yes, sorry, Donatella.
1: Yeah.
0: Versace.
1: Yes.
0: She's in there.
1: There's a Teenage Mutant Ninja Turtle in this movie. I'm going.
0: She's had a very similar
1: that's so
0: name.
1: Cool.
0: Do you know who I loved in it? Was Patrick Bramall. If you've watched Colin from Accounts, which is one of the funniest shows you'll ever see. It's just so brilliant. He wrote with his wife, Harriet. He's in there. And he was just so good. Really small role, but he steals the little scenes when he's in them. He plays Andy's love interest. But the story, just a bit vanilla.
1: Okay.
0: Just a bit. There's not really any drama. There's a bit going on, but you know, there's no real bad boss anymore. Miranda Priestley isn't the Miranda Priestley of 20
1: of the
0: years
1: past,
0: ago.
1: Yeah.
0: I got a little bit bored in the middle there. I don't. Movies are expensive. I know it's great to be able to support your locals and stuff like that, but I didn't think it was great.
1: Give me a score.
0: It's not a bad movie.
1: Give me a score.
0: It's not a bad movie. I just feel like it didn't do much. 2.5 rounded up to 3.
1: Ooh.
0: Which is not bad. But it wasn't like I didn't walk out of there buzzing. Although
1: no.
0: Some of the people in the group, I went with 6 people. There were 6 of us. 2 of us felt like I did, and the other ones
1: loved it
0: a bit more.
1: Okay.
0: So, you know, it depends what you go for, and maybe your age, maybe millennials might like it a bit more.
1: See it. I might wait until it comes on the old streaming services.
0: Yeah, maybe.
1: There you go.
0: It was good, and the acting's fantastic.
1: Of course.
0: Like, they're all wonderful.
1: Yeah.
0: And they're just great. They're great.
1: It's Meryl Streep.
0: There we go. That's just what
1: nice.
0: I thought.
1: Okay.
0: Now, after the news, if you have a dog, you might already know how important sniffing for them on a walk is. But I would love you to hear an expert explain exactly why and why I'm now tweaking the way I walk my boys. That's after the news.
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5: Cloudy all day, easterlies and a high of 19 degrees. Coming in on the Northern Motorway, 37 minutes in from Constellation Drive. Slow at Silverdale and heavy all the way in from Greville. Northwestern, 42 minutes in from Massey. Heavy patches on and off Massey to the city. Easy across the causeway. Southern, 42 in from Mataco. Slow from Papakura to town. And a bit of traffic slowing you down heading to the airport on George Bolt.
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16: Hatamari, Auckland, I'm Grace Cocker with the latest at 7.30. There's a proposed shake-up for Auckland's navigational rules. It includes making the wearing of life jackets mandatory on vessels under 6 metres. Councillor Alf Filipina says there would also be new exclusion zones.
17: That's around the Auckland Airport, sensitive areas, as the Harbour Bridge, Tamaki.
16: Schools in the United Arab Emirates are moving to remote learning after renewed strikes from Iran this morning. The country's education ministry says all private and public learning will be done from home. Meanwhile, the foreign ministry is condemning the attacks, claiming Iran is targeting civilians. A woman with a rare and severe form of asthma believes the condition is still widely misunderstood. Mother of three, Jade Stevens, is sharing her story of repeat hospital visits and fear to raise awareness this World Asthma Day.
18: People have the perception you just need your blue inhaler occasionally. It's just a bit of shortness of breath, but it takes life when you're having it so severe.
16: The South Island's health workforce is getting a winter boost. Health NZ has earmarked $25 million for more beds and staff. It will focus on improving flow through the EDs as the days get colder. To sport, Nottingham Forest have moved closer to Premier League survival with an impressive 3-1 win over Chelsea at Stamford Bridge. They're now 6 points clear of the relegation zone with 3 games to play. Football updates brought to you by Hisense. And former Fiji and New South Wales rugby league star Daniel Saifiti has made the difficult decision to retire at the age of 30 due to a shoulder injury.
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20: Harvey Norman.
0: Mostly cloudy in Auckland. Few showers, mainly north of the CBD. 20 degrees is what we're after today. Down to an overnight low of 14 and currently 14 degrees.
21: Auckland City, you're a friend of mine. And you've sure got a friend in the Breeze.
1: Kia ora, good morning. It is Robert and Jeanette.
0: Guys, if you've got dogs, do you take your dog on a sniff walk? Quite probably their most favourite time of the day is going out for a walk, and one of the best things to do for them is to make sure that it's a sniff walk. I didn't realise how important a sniff walk is and why they need it in preference to just being run ragged, you know, so that they get really tired out, which is kind of how we think with the dog. We've got to take them out, got to exercise them. You know, sometimes you see poor dogs being made to run alongside someone's bike. Someone's right. On a bike and the dog is running. There are breeds that absolutely love that. But not all of the breeds love that, and they way prefer a sniff walk. I'm going to share a little bit more about this next. Some of you guys will absolutely know what a sniff walk is, but if you don't and you've got dogs, it's really worth listening to. That's next.
1: Here's Don Henley on Auckland's Breeze.

0: 93.4 The Breeze, Auckland's Breakfast with Robert and Jeanette, and that is Celine Dion. And Jeanette's got her hand up like we're in class, yes?
1: No, I just want to say hands up if you're a Celine fan. I am. I've got my hand up. That's why I've got my hand up. I'm a Celine fan.
0: I wasn't initially.
1: Love her.
0: But that doco about her is so good.
1: It's great,
0: she's a little bit crazy. I like a little
1: She's cuckoo as a sore cool, at Spark Arena, and she was absolutely nuts. She talked for about 15 minutes at one point, just kind of stopped down and just had a good old natter, and it was like, okay, back to the music, just whenever you're ready.
0: Okay.
1: she's wonderful.
0: Just a quick heads up to Amazon. Looks like, you know, they're going to build their $45 million data centre out west, at Westgate there. Yeah, they've ditched it.
1: Have they?
0: Yeah. Yeah, I guess the money didn't come through in the FPOS.
1: Is that what it was?
0: Yeah, Amazon.
1: Not privy to.
0: They don't have enough money.
1: Okay.
0: Somebody apparently had a peek through their public account, so it looks like that thing has just been quiet. Damn.
1: Now, if you have a dog and you haven't heard about a sniff walk or a smell walk, or maybe you've never just kind of looked into how important sniffing is for a dog, then this could change your dog's life. At the very least, it will make their day if you let them go on a sniff walk. And lots of you guys probably are doing this already, which is awesome. I'm certainly going to focus even more on it than I have been, because like, I've always known that sniffing is a super important thing for a dog to do. They have something like 300 million scent receptors in their nose, compared to us having like 5 or 6 million.
0: Wow, okay.
1: Yeah, it's way more acute sense of smell.
0: They go and they check their females.
1: Yep, that's exactly, yeah. It is their primary way of understanding the world around them. It's like us going online to find out what's going on in the world.
0: Yeah, what's happening.
1: That's what they do. They sniff everywhere. And that's not me just knowing that. That's me having a read about all this stuff in the last little while. I saw this video pop up. Oprah was interviewing a woman named Alexandra Horowitz. And Alexandra is a professor at Columbia University, where, among other things, she teaches canine cognition. She heads up a lab there. She studies dogs. She wrote a book called The Inside of a Dog. She just knows so much about dogs. And I thought this might be worth a listen, because she reminds us who the walk is for.
2: The walk is for them, right? And we think, oh, we have to make good time, we have to exercise you have to go relieve yourself. But as soon as you walk outside and the world has changed, the scent has changed a little bit, there's evidence who's been there in the past, that's what the dogs want to notice. If there's another dog, they want to sniff that dog, see who they are, where they've been, if they're healthy. So I love to take my dogs on smell walks, where one of the walks just is me letting them sniff whatever they want to sniff for as long as they want.
1: Like, even 10 or 20 minutes of just letting a dog sniff to their heart's content and not being dragged around, like, come on, we've got to keep going, is better for them, they reckon, than a 45-minute or an hour, like, hard out walk around the neighborhood or whatever. They just get so much more out of it, and it will bring them so much more joy than being on the end of a lead and being told to.
0: Lovely text here as well. You might want to read that out.
1: We call it a sniffari.
0: A sniffari. Isn't that
1: great?
0: I love that.
1: I mean, a walk with a dog is of benefit to you and the dog, but it is mostly for the dog. And I think that's the point that Alexandra's making. That's what's worth remembering, is that it must be about the dog, because it might be the only time they get to leave the property for that day, and the rest of the day, they kind of just, you've got your hand up.
0: Yeah.
1: Can I help you?
0: I do have a problem with the sniffing.
1: What's the problem?
0: When they sniff me.
1: Well, you go for your crutch.
0: Yeah.
1: Wash more.
0: No, that's the thing. Am I right? Like, when a dog sniffs you, you're
1: there.
0: Like, yeah, you're clocking me. Hey, you're sticking around.
1: I know, it's embarrassing.
0: I showered this morning, man.
1: I know.
0: Go away. I'm
1: just,
0: good.
1: Good and bad, they like the smells. It doesn't matter what it is. It's how they know what's going on.
0: But also the health thing. If you're healthy, what does that mean?
1: Well, I don't know. She just said, she can tell
0: if
1: the health
0: dog
1: is not well.
0: Huh.
1: It would potentially emit a different smell if it wasn't well, maybe from their mouth, wherever. So the little change I'm going to make is I walk my dogs usually twice a day, and they run on the beach and they do all that stuff. But I'm going to make sure that they have these sniff walks. Like, every single walk is going to be a sniff walk culminating in the beach, right? And if I want to go and do one of my power walks up the hills and all of that, that's not going to be for them. I'm going to do that extra. I am going to do that extra.
0: So,
1: because that's not what they love.
0: Added more walking to your day.
1: Yes. But dogs, we don't have dogs for very long in our lives.
0: True.
1: We don't. And I want to make sure that every single day of my dog's lives, and they're not young anymore, I want to make that every single day
0: that
1: is going to be a beautiful, wonderful day
0: for
1: them.
0: Okay? All right, nice.
1: Anyway, that's
0: nice.
1: It.
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6: A high of 19, staying cloudy all day today. Coming in on the Northern Motorway, 37 minutes in from Constellation Drive now. We're heavy at Silverdale and all the way in from Greville. Southern 45, Mataco to the city, slow all the way from Papakura, heavy Otahuhu to Ellerslie. Northwestern, heavy on and off from Upper Harbour, 38 minutes in from Massey. Southwestern, not bad, and traffic on George Bolt to the airport has eased.
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1: Cloudy, few showers at 20 degrees, currently 14. Ah, gosh, it feels like 5 minutes. And we were here yesterday. Here we are. Okay. Again at the quiz house.
0: It's a good start for the quiz, Jeanette. You're sounding great. Jerry, good morning.
15: Good morning. You too. The passage of time, eh?
1: Chewing gum for the brain. Is that what this is?
15: Yeah.
1: All right.
0: Bubble gum for the brain?
1: Bubble gum, is it?
15: Yeah.
16: Something for the brain.
1: Were they bubble gum pants or chewing gum pants? Chewing
0: bubble gum.
1: Oh, bubble gum. Okay.
15: No clue what you're talking about.
0: Jerry's
1: big
0: too young.
1: Big in the 80s.
15: Okay.
1: Yeah, I'll show you a picture online.
15: I love the sniff talk, sniff walk,
1: yeah,
15: sniffing for dogs.
1: Right? Yeah. So good. And it's just so important.
15: Yeah, it is. Yeah. Hey, speaking of breeds of dogs then, that's your clue for this next question,
0: okay,
15: right? Breed of dog is your clue. What was the name of the ship on which Charles Darwin began his theory of evolution?
17: Also a dog.
15: It's a dog breed.
17: Nice.
15: That's your clue. The name of the ship that Charles Darwin was on when he was thinking up, oh, what's going on with all these living things? Which American rock star played this bus driver on the Spice Girls movie? Here's the scene when he's talking about the toilet breaking down on the bus for the Spice Girls.
18: Listen, it's hard enough to get a plumber to come to your house and that stays in one place.
15: Who is that?
1: Oh. What did he play, the bus driver?
15: He was the bus driver called Dennis.
1: On the spot, can we have it one more time, please?
15: Yeah.
18: Listen, it's hard enough to get a plumber to come to your house and that stays in one place.
1: Oh, I don't know.
15: Man. American rock star.
1: Oh, a rock star. God, I thought it sounded like Matt Damon.
0: American rockstar.
15: Rockstar's a bit of a strange one. He belts them out. Belts them out.
1: Okay.
15: I might offend you by saying he's John Farnham, Jimmy Barnes-esque, but he's American.
0: Okay.
15: Probably absolutely walked down the wrong clue there.
1: Okay. All right.
15: Okay, in what decade was the 50-foot tall Hollywood sign first erected?
0: Decade. Oh, yeah. Okay. Yep.
15: And we've got that new
1: this
15: Auckland
1: really
15: one, of
1: hard.
15: Is it hard?
0: No, these are good, though. Good questions, Jerry.
15: Actually, I thought they get easier the last two. One, at one stage, you could just do some counting, so get ready. Three primary colours are... What are the three primary colours?
0: Yep.
15: I told you, they flip too easy, and you've got a whole song for the next one.
1: Okay.
15: How many teeth do you have?
1: Oh, God.
15: Count them. Use your tongue. Go across. Remember, sometimes you've got some hidden down in the gums. If you
0: count wisdom ones?
15: Yeah, all the wisdom ones.
1: Oh, do you have to tell? What if you don't
0: all
1: have them anymore?
0: The teeth.
1: Are you talking about us individually as people?
15: No, not just... How many teeth should you have?
0: Here we go. Abba now.
15: She's counting them.
0: She is. Uncle, he's all high.

0: 93.4 The Breeze, Auckland's Breakfast with Robert and Jeanette, and Jerry's here, the quiz master's in the quiz house with the answers to the quiz. Good quiz this morning, Jerry. Good
1: All right. Questions. The clue was right there. What? Dogs, right? Charles Darwin was on a ship, and that's when he started coming up with the theory of evolution. That's the history of it. I said it's a breed of dog, the name of the ship. So that ship must be called what, Jeanette?
2: I went with Labrador.
0: The Labrador. Mm. He sailed around the world on the Labrador. Mm. Yeah, could have.
1: It could have. You know, it's it sounds better than the truth. It isn't, that's wrong.
2: The Beagle.
0: Wrong. The Beagle.
2: Was it actually?
1: The Beagle.
0: It was the Beagle.
1: Yeah. HMS Beagle.
2: Damn.
0: Yep.
1: Which American rock star is this who was driving the bus in the Spice World, Spice Girls film?
3: Listen, it's hard enough to get a plumber to come to your house and that stays in one place.
0: Jeepers.
2: I went with Steven Tyler.
0: Oh, good one. I went with John Bon Jovi, but that's not him.
2: Who is it?
1: I said he belts it out like Jimmy Barnes and John Farnham, but he's American. Meatloaf.
2: Oh, Meatloaf.
1: He's a belter. He's a belter of songs.
2: Rest in peace, Mr. Meat.
1: Mr. Meat.
0: Mr.
1: I don't
0: Loaf.
1: Think.
0: I think you're sorry.
1: Mr. Meat.
0: First name Meat.
1: In what decade was the famous 50-foot-tall Hollywood sign first erected?
0: 20s?
1: Jeanette?
2: 40s?
1: It is the 20s, right?
2: Oh, well done.
1: Well done.
2: Yeah,
1: 1923.
0: Do you know that when the letters fell into disrepair, a lot of celebrities stepped up and said, I'll buy a letter. And one of them was Alice Cooper, the rock singer.
2: I got this story 2 days ago.
1: It was actually on air. We all got it.
2: Oh, did we?
0: Are you serious?
2: Oh, my God.
1: That's probably what made
2: someone
1: me think
2: needs
1: of the question.
2: To check him out.
0: I didn't say that. Did I say that?
2: And give him a cup of tea.
1: Now, let's be fair. He said some are Hollywood celebrities.
0: Yes, but
1: them.
0: I didn't name them.
1: No, he didn't name them.
2: So that's a progression of this story.
0: No, it's
2: and
0: progression.
2: And that makes it okay.
0: And that makes it fine.
2: He's progressing his story.
0: Now that is fine.
2: Oh, my
1: that's
2: God.
1: That's not a repeat. That's a progression.
0: I knew I'd done the first one. So are you saying colours? Yeah. Primary colours?
1: Oh, yeah, primary colours. What are the three primary colours?
0: Red, yellow and blue.
2: Thank
1: yes.
2: you.
1: Do you know the three primary colours of light, though, are red, blue and green? So just if you ever try and get someone to catch you out there, watch out.
2: Okay.
1: Anyway, I wasn't catching you out. I misread the question. So there we go. How many teeth make up a full adult set? So how many should you have if you're your average adult? And they were all in there.
0: If you're in the studio, you would have seen us shoving our fingers in our mouths.
1: It was disgusting.
0: It was pretty
1: it was
0: gross.
1: Disgusting.
0: I ended up with 28.
2: Yeah, me too.
1: Oh, I don't know if it's the counting or the teeth problem or the mouth.
0: What are we missing?
1: Quite a few.
2: Really?
1: You should have had 32 in there.
0: Oh.
1: 32.
2: I must have had 4. Because I did say to you, I think I might have had some removed. Okay. I've only got 24 in my mouth at plus 4 wisdoms that I've had out. Where are the other 4? Where would they have gone?
1: Your specific mouth, I'm not sure, Jeanette. But
2: there's literally no room.
0: The twin that grew on your neck, that's where those other teeth are.
2: My gosh.
0: Yeah, there you go. Wow. Good to know. Thank you. 32. Okay. We have a Robert and Jeanette petty poll for you, so grab your phones. If you're at a concert and someone spilt their drink on you, would you stay or would you go home? You're saying stay.
2: That's your question.
0: That's the question.
2: Would you stay or would you go home?
0: And if you're the one who spilt the drink on somebody, would you stay or would you go home?
2: It's not cheap to go to a concert. You got to get there. You got to buy the tickets.
0: Interesting.
2: You might have got a babysitter.
0: I'm leaving either way. What would you do? Text 934.
2: You are wild.
0: Text, Robert and Jeanette, Petey Pole, text 934.
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6: Cloudy with easterly winds, a high of 19 today. Coming in on the Southern Motorway, 51 minutes in from Manukau. We're slow all the way from Papakura. Heaviest patches from Otahuhu to Ellerslie. Southwestern slow northbound from the Southern to Whitty. Traffic on George Bolt is east if you're heading to the airport. Northwestern, 46 in from Massey. Heavy on and off from Upper Harbour. Northern heavy gravel to the bridge, 35 from Constellation.
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16: Atamari, Auckland. I'm Grace Conker with the latest at 8. Kickboxers are rolling out an anti-violence program for South Auckland youth. The two-day-long workshop hopes to prevent and educate teens on how to curb their aggression. Walk Without Fear Charitable Trust, Mike Angove, says getting through to kids early can save lives.
17: And having a deep understanding of violence and what that means, an understanding of the danger that entails.
16: A warning that hantavirus is a severe disease. Three people have died after a suspected outbreak on a cruise ship with a number of other possible cases. Epidemiologist Michael Baker says infected people must be taken to hospital immediately.
18: This illness is way beyond the capability of a tiny health staff on board a ship to manage.
16: It's hoped a global sailing event resuscitates struggling Auckland businesses. The Ocean Race is coming back to the City of Sails next year. Deputy Mayor Desley Simpson is stoked.
19: We are expecting something like over 7 million in GDP impact and about 23,000 visitor nights.
16: Princess Eugenie is expecting her third child with husband Jack Brooksbank. Buckingham Palace says King Charles, who will be the baby's great uncle, is delighted. The couple are already parents to two boys. To Rugby League with Machinery House, Jackson Ford can feel hard done by after relinquishing his lead in the Dally M race for NRL Player of the Year. Despite making a game-high 50 tackles and scoring a try, the Warriors prop didn't get any votes in the weekend's win over Eels. Panthers halfback Nathan Cleary got 5 against Manly to move to 33 points, 2 clear of Ford. And Manchester City lead Everton 1-0 at halftime of this morning's Premier League football game.
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4: Breeze weather with Harvey Norman. 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
21: Harvey Norman.
22: Mostly cloudy in Auckland today. Few showers around the traps, mainly north of the CBD. High of 20 degrees today, down to an overnight low of 14, and currently 14 degrees.
23: All consider your friend of mine, and you've sure got a friend.
0: Kia ora, good morning. It is Robert and Janelle.
24: Oh, that thing. I'm going to have to stop you for a moment there. Eric, Carmen, come back to you in just a moment.
22: Eric, calm down.
0: I see what you did there.
24: It's time for Robert and Janetti Petty Poll. Text 934. Here's the situation. Would you stay or would you go if this happened to you? You're at a concert. Someone is walking behind you with the drinks before the gig starts and they're shuffling past the knees and stuff, right? And then, oh no, they spill their drink on you, right?
1: Yeah.
24: Would you stay or would you go home? You're covered in someone else's cold, freezing drink, Spark Arena, Eden Park, wherever you are.
1: And you've
24: Mount
1: just
24: Smart.
1: Spent, I don't know, $150, $200 on a ticket and you're thinking you might go home. No one's going home. No one's going home.
24: Would you stay or would you go? Would you stay or would you go if you were the person who spilled the drinks?
1: Either way, no one's going home.
24: Apparently, I'm the only one walking to my car.
1: How big's your drink? Like, how wet is someone getting?
24: Wet. So, you know, wet. Down your back. Wet. I would leave. And apparently, that's the wrong answer.
1: No, but it's, I'd love to know. Your answer. That's fine. But I just find it wild. And I don't think there would be one other person that would leave.
24: I'm not going to sit in someone else's beer, one. And two, I would not want to sit behind somebody because I'm in the row behind them, having spilled the drink in them. That's all I'm going to see during the whole show.
1: Well, you need to turn your head a little more then.
24: I'm shivering because I got my Coke Zero down their back.
1: Oh,
24: text 934, call 0800 Breeze. Are you walking out with me, folks? Who's with me? Anyone?
1: No one.
24: No one. No one's with me at the moment. All right.

0: 93.4 The Breeze, Auckland's Breakfast with Robert and Jeanette, brought to you by Fiji Airways. 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Let me set the scene here for you folks. This is for a Robert and Jeanette petty poll. Imagine this, right? There you are, you're at Spark Arena.
1: Oh, throws at the beach.
0: All very exciting. People are just shuffling on, getting in their seats. Oh, this is so much fun. This is one of my favourite artists performing, and I cannot wait to see them perform.
1: Yeah. Right? Saved up your pennies for this.
0: Right. And then you're sitting in your seat there, and you're talking to your mate, and you can't wait for the concert to start, and you hear behind you somebody shuffling along with some drinks, and then they accidentally drop their... Oh, no! They've dropped their Coke Zero or whatever beverage all over your back. Here's my question for you this morning. Do you stay or do you go? Now, if you're the person who's been spilt on, are you going to sit in that Coke Zero or beer all night while you watch your favourite artist? Or are you going to leave? Or if you're the person who spilt the beverage, are you going to stay feeling pretty bad because that person's in the row right in front of you? Or are you just going to go, grab your stuff, dear, we're out of here, we're going home?
1: I feel like after an apology, like a sincere apology, I'm so sorry. I'm really sorry, you know, what can I do? But you move on, like people forget about it. No one is leaving having dropped $200 on a concert ticket. No one is leaving, except for you.
0: It would appear from the text so far.
1: Except for you.
0: For the Robert and Jeanette poll.
1: It doesn't take a rocket science.
0: I'm the only one walking back to my car, either wet or embarrassed. We have an expert joining the show now who's had plenty of drinks, quote, spilt on me, so many. Good morning, Jerry. I'm starting to wonder whether it's actually not them, it's you.
2: No, I don't know if it's the people I hang out with spill a lot of drinks, yeah, or people see me and they think he deserves a drink spilt on him.
1: It's pretty gross to have some wet liquid going down
0: the back
1: of your neck.
0: Mean.
1: But it's not the end of the world. It's not going to make you leave a concert, is it?
2: Look, if it happens to you as much as it seems to have happened to me, don't know why, you just get on with it. Your body will dry.
1: Yes. Focusing on the show.
2: Yeah.
0: Have you spilled a drink on someone?
2: Well, probably.
0: He could remember.
1: And he doesn't care.
0: He obviously doesn't. He stayed at the concert. He went to Oasis. Couldn't remember if they played Wonderwall.
1: True story.
0: Okay, we'll get to a text in just a second. We've got Tracy on the line as well. But first, let's have a chat to Francis. Francis is on the Southern. Good morning, Francis.
3: Good morning, you three. How you going?
0: Yeah, we're really good, brother. Really, really good. Are we staying or are we going? Should I stay or should I go?
3: Absolutely staying. Like, I mean, yeah, you're going to be wet and soggy and not particularly happy about it. But, I mean, you know, like, you've gone to the trouble of going.
1: Yeah.
3: Potentially babysitters paying for that. I'm staying. But, I mean, I'd probably try and get whoever spilt it on me to buy me a drink or something.
1: Would you?
0: There you go.
1: Fair enough.
3: It's a nice thing to do.
0: There you go.
1: You'd hope that they might offer, yeah, right?
3: Well, you'd hope.
1: Yeah.
3: I mean, it'd be the most logical thing to do, because I mean, yeah, and I mean, it was funny, you were playing Hungry Eyes earlier. It was like, there'd be some judgy eyes,
0: you know? Judgy eyes, yeah, as well, yeah. There will be, my friend, there will be. Okay, so
1: Francis.
0: And chum throwing some chips as well.
1: He's
0: thank
1: not,
0: you so
1: he's
0: much
1: not going anywhere,
0: Francis,
1: though.
0: Francis, he's staying at the gig. Thank you, Francis. Tracy is on the line as well. Tracy's in Mallins Bay. Good morning.
4: Good morning, legend.
0: Oh, look at you. Tracy, should we stay or should we go?
4: Dude, we definitely stay, yeah, and there's a reason for that.
1: Yes.
4: Number one, I'd probably be the one spilling all the drinks over everybody.
0: Okay.
4: But I also, because I travel a lot, and you never know what's going to happen on the day, so I always carry half a suitcase of clothes in my car.
1: Oh.
4: So it's only going to be a short walk to my car, yeah, and I'd even offer the person a jacket.
1: Well, there you go. That's a solution.
0: That's
1: do you know what?
0: Clothes.
1: When Robert wears a white top, he brings a spare set of clothes because he's really
0: can't
1: worried.
0: Be trusted.
1: He's really worried he's going to spill something and it's going to be very obvious to people. So that's you're already doing this.
0: And now Tracy's just saying, just leave it in the car.
1: Change it up and take them to the concert,
0: Tracy,
1: as well if
0: this
1: you're that
0: is
1: worried.
0: Clever. This is a spare clothes in the car. You're good to go.
4: Absolutely,
0: well,
4: mate.
0: All right, Tracy.
1: What was the last concert you went to, Tracy?
4: Oh, my gosh.
1: Has it been a while?

0: on you, Tracy. He's the best. You are very welcome.
1: Good on you, Trace.
0: You're a legend.
1: All right. You have a great day.
0: Thank you, Tracy.
2: You too. Okay. Thanks so much.
0: Take care. Bye. Let's talk about the text result for the Robin and Janetti Petty Pub.
1: Oh, do we even need to?
0: I'd say thanks, mate. My shout next time. That's a good one. 100% stay. Buy them a drink to say sorry. And if you spilt it on yourself, it's probably time to stop drinking. Look, here's a good tip for split ends, because they're playing Spark Arena this weekend, Saturday and Sunday.
1: They are.
0: This text says, great opportunity to buy some merchandise and get a jumper, LOL. So split ends, just have somebody walking around.
1: Spilling drinks.
0: Spilling drinks, go pop on down. Here's a discount.
1: Good idea.
0: Get yourself a split ends jersey.
1: But there we go.
0: You're good to go.
1: Excellent.
0: Thanks for your calls and texts this morning.
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5: Cloudy all day with a high of 19. Southern Motorway coming in 51 minutes to town from Monaco. We're heavy at Papakura, then fine pass there. Could be an incident slowing you down at Takanini. Slow from Monaco again, heavy Otahuhu to Ellerslie. Northwestern 46 in from Massey. Heavy on and off from Upper Harbour, easing a bit at St Luke's. Northern 35 from Constellation, heavy from Greville. Southwestern slow northbound at Whitty.
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6: Heading for 20 degrees today. Cloudy with a couple of showers in Auckland currently. It is 14 degrees.
7: Love the pools here.
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7: That is how up to date, yeah? Our meteorological department now. This is Billy Joel. Robert and Jeanette on Auckland's Breeze. Gonna come.

0: 93.4 The Breeze, Auckland's Breakfast with Robert and Jeanette. A bit of FOMO about that gig there. Billy Joel at Eden Park. Never got to go and see him. Damn it.
1: No, you didn't.
0: What a great
1: one
0: show.
1: One of the best shows.
0: Yeah.
1: That and Coldplay. Two shows you sadly didn't see.
0: I did not see.
1: But probably in the top three of my life.
0: We just spoke to Tracy in Mellons Bay. Went to go and see Lewis Capaldi and she loved that gig. Thank you so much, Tracy. Got another gig for your chance to go and see these guys live. I'm only soak up the 80s memories, man. Human League coming to Aotearoa 2027. Just text League, L-E-A-G-U-E, to 934. You'll be in the draw for a double pass to see Human League live in concert on Saturday, the 13th of Feb. That's like date night for Valentine's Day next year.
1: Okay, it's a Saturday. Yeah.
0: At Kiritha Kanawa Theatre. Tickets are on sale now. We can head to breeze.rover.nz for all the details. Just text League to 934.
1: All right. So it's just one of the best things about living in Auckland. Well, I mean, there's lots. But we're pretty much always guaranteed to get the concerts.
0: Yeah.
1: Like sometimes we don't. Sometimes we miss out on the odd one, but most of them come our way.
0: Would have been great if Taylor came here. That would have been massive.
1: One day, baby, one day. Mother's Day coming up this Sunday and all of this week for the rest of it. We've these $100 Prezi cards to give away. We want you to tell us about the time you did a thing that you ended up having to say sorry to your mum for yesterday. Kylie got herself a $100 Prezi card for telling us that she'd never owned up to taping over her mum's wedding video with the Sopranos.
0: And so she got rid of the evidence by throwing it in the bin at school so that her mum thought her dad had lost it.
1: But yesterday she confessed and she said sorry to her mum. Do you have a story you want to share this morning? You can text mum to 934 and tell us your story. After the news, we'll find another home for a $100 Prezi card.
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4: A high of 19, quite a cloudy one today. Could be an incident on the southern motorway at Takanini. We're quite heavy at Papakura. Fine pass there to Papatoetoe, then slow again. Heavy patches from Otahuhu, 51 minutes in from Manukau. Southwestern, a bit slow northbound through Whitty. Northwestern, 46 in from Massey, heavy on and off from there. Northern, 33 from Constellation. Heavy at Silverdale and most of the way from Greville.
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14: Morning, I'm Grace Cocker with the latest at 8.30. The price of tickets for a Cook Strait ferry service have doubled due to the volatile global fuel market. Inter Islander says it's keeping in line with its fuel adjustment factor like many other companies. This comes a month after its competitor Bluebridge made its own price jump. Auckland Council's open public consultation on proposed amendments to navigation bylaws. Review panel member Alf Filipina says it's vital that marine users have their voices heard.
15: There's about five changes that we want our public to say, hey, hold on, I think you're going too far, Auckland Council. Or, hey, look, we think you're on the right track here.
14: The government's looking for feedback on the employment dispute resolution process. It's wanting to hear personal experiences to get down to the root causes and barriers within the system. Questions are being raised about this year's Met Gala theme. Guests spend exorbitant amounts on their outfits with this year's code, Fashion is Art. Otago Uni Marketing Professor Lisa McNeil says it's an ongoing industry discussion.
16: It is an argument for recognising a lot of the garments that will be displayed are a form of high art. Others argue art should be separated from commercialism, and fashion really has a foundation of commercialism.
14: Wellington Phoenix defender Mackenzie Barry sounding a warning in sport ahead of the second leg A-League semi-final in Porirua on Sunday.
17: We've got nothing to lose, so Brisbane should be worried.
14: The Roar won the first leg 2-1. Football with Hisense, proud partner of the FIFA World Cup. A 1-0 defeat for the women's Black Sticks against China A has seen them finish last at the four-team invitational hockey tournament in China.
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19: Harvey Norman.
1: Mostly cloudy in Auckland. Few showers, mainly north of the CBD, as we head for 20 degrees today, down to an overnight low of 14. Currently 14 degrees.
20: Auckland City, you're a friend of mine. And you've sure got a friend in the Breeze.
0: Kia ora, it's Robert and Jeanette. Welcome to a Tuesday morning.
1: Welcome indeed. Mother's Day this Sunday. And we've mentioned a couple of times this week, it can be a really hard day for lots of people and deliver all the different emotions depending on where you are in life and where you are with your life circumstances. You might not have your mum anymore, or you might have a tricky relationship with her. But if we pop that to the side for a tick, what we're doing this week is giving away a $100 Prezi card voucher for the time you had to say sorry to your mum. And if you can think back, has there ever been a time in your life where you upset your mum because you were bad or you were naughty, you were devious, you did something that maybe you apologised for at the time, but maybe you didn't. Maybe she still does not know.
0: Ooh,
1: to this day. We had that yesterday with Kylie and the dubbing over of the wedding video on the VHS.
0: With the Sopranos.
1: She never told her mum.
0: I know.
1: Okay. Maybe you were a teenager and did something and you never got caught, and this is your moment to say, sorry, mum, I've got a $100 Prezi card up for grabs.
0: I had a friend who got busted. Guy Fawkes, when that was still a big thing,
1: yeah.
0: He blew up a neighbour's letterbox.
1: Geez.
0: And the way they found out was the neighbour came back with the letterbox, all busted and burnt out, threw it over the fence into the lawn where his mum was standing there going, what's going on? Then got out under his axe and smashed up their letterbox.
1: Oh.
0: Good story.
1: Wow.
0: I know.
1: But he said sorry to his mum.
0: But he initially denied that it had happened, but then he got busted. Yeah.
1: Okay.
0: There
1: well,
0: you
1: I
0: go.
1: Mean,
0: there
1: if
0: you
1: got
0: go.
1: A story like
0: Look,
1: that,
0: we
1: share.
0: Have a $100 Prezi card. You can buy a new letterbox up for grabs. Could be yours. All you got to do is tell us that time to say sorry, mum. You can text 934. You can call 0800 27 33 93. That is 0800 Breeze. Here's Cindy Lauper on the Breeze.

0: Murray's Auckland's Breakfast with Robert and Jeanette. That is Hall and the Oats and Private Eyes. Who likes free ice cream? Apparently Ben and Jerry's are doing a free cone day today. So Hoyt's Sylvia Park.
1: No, carry on.
0: It's free cone day.
1: Yes, yes. Ice cream cone. Carry on.
0: Hoyt's Sylvia Park. Well, you mean like traffic cone?
1: Nope. Carry on.
0: Ponsonby Road and Commercial Bay. You get a free ice cream with free cone day.
1: Excellent. Excellent. Mother's Day on Sunday. Speaking of days, what day?
0: Tuesday.
1: Sunday.
0: Sunday.
1: Oh, my God.
0: I think you asked me what day it was today.
1: Who am I working with? So we have your chance to win a $100 Prezi card for your mum, for your nana, whoever the mother figure is in your life. You need to text mum to 934. Tell us about that time you did something that you need to say sorry, mum. We're doing it all of this week.
0: All thanks to Prezi Card, the ultimate gift of choice and convenience. It's the perfect gift for every type of mum in your life. Anna's on the line. Good morning.
2: Good morning.
1: Hey, there she is. We want you to say sorry to your mum, and we need to know why you need to say sorry to your mum.
2: Well, Mama, I'm so, so sorry, although she already knows. Back in my youth, Wild Child Days, that was my nickname from her, we were about 14, I think, 14, and myself and a few friends pinched Mummy's car and went joyriding around West Auckland with some people we barely knew. And, I just look back now, I'm like, what on earth? What was I thinking? And, it was pretty crazy.
1: Who was doing
2: pretty
1: the driving?
2: Crazy, but I think we were all sharing. Mainly sharing the
0: we were
2: driving.
0: Sharing. Yeah. What kind of car was it?
2: It was a Honda Prelude.
1: Was it a manual?
2: A 90s Honda Prelude.
0: That's a cool looking car.
2: No, it was auto. It was auto.
1: Okay. But none of you would have had your license at that age, though.
2: Oh,
1: right?
2: No. We were a little bit reckless. We came back, and my stepdad at the time, he felt the bonnet, and obviously the bonnet was warm. Obviously we panicked and we lied and said, we just took it down the road to feed the goats, because there were goats down the road that we did genuinely used to feed. And then, it's I can't even remember if there was any sort of like punishment, but I don't think there was.
1: Really?
2: Looking back, if I was in my mum's shoes, oh God, there'd be no way.
0: Right? car's been stolen.
1: We don't recommend it, guys.
2: I'm so sorry. No, we do not recommend
1: we
2: any
1: absolutely
2: of
1: don't.
2: That. You know, but despite that, she's been amazing, and she's never, ever turned her back on me, and she's just been an absolute rock, despite her own health battles for as long as I can remember, and she's still currently going through cancer, and she's just amazing. She's an amazing woman.
0: What's your mum's first name?
2: Her name's Ollie.
0: Ollie sounds amazing.
1: Well, you have a $100 Prezi card to go and spend on her and spoil her this Mother's Day.
2: She deserves it. She really does. Thank you so much. She's a beautiful soul.
1: You're very well. Are you going to be seeing her this weekend?
2: Yes, this weekend, and I'm going to do a lunch for her. So that's really lovely. Myself and the siblings. But
1: you can reminisce about.
2: Thank you so much.
1: Yeah. Stealing her car.
0: Take it for a drive. Just try not to get it sideways and drift.
1: Out West Auckland ways.
0: Around the corners here.
2: Oh, ludicrous.
0: Awesome, Anna.
2: Ludicrous.
1: Good stuff, Anna.
2: Thank you so much.
0: Oh, you're very well.
1: See ya.
0: Bye.
2: Thank you.
0: Happy Mother's Day, Ollie.
1: Yeah. Well, we have three more days left in the week. That means three more Prezi cards to give away to anyone who wants to say sorry to the mum. You just have to text mum to 934. Share a little bit of your story with us. Do you know, I didn't say anything to Anna, but that has jolted a memory. Core memory. I did something very similar.
0: What?
1: I did something very similar to what Anna did. I might share that later in the week. Well, why not? Everyone else is sharing their stories. You need to find something. You need to say
0: nothing.
1: Sorry for
0: it. I ain't got anything, man.
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5: New Zealand runs on fibre.
6: Staying quite grey today with a high of 19. At Southern Motorway, we've had no confirmation, but there could be something slowing you down. An incident at Takanini. We're heavy at Papakura. Fine past there through to about Papatoetoe, then heavy patches from Otahuhu, 45 minutes in from Monaco. Northwestern 36 in from Massey. Heavy on and off from there, but easing. And Northern 33 from Constellation, heavy from Greville.
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1: It's cloudy and we're on our way to 20 degrees today in Auckland, currently 14. 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If you got the pipes, you can apply online at The Breeze or go to thebreeze.rover.nz for all the details. 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
18: I think Jerry should apply because he's got a great voice.
1: He does.
18: He would absolutely knock it out of the Christmas in the Park. You know what I mean? I just thought of that. His Culture Club on the

0: I'm a chameleon. It is World Asthma Day today. Did you know that?
1: I did.
0: World Asthma Day. I'm an asthmatic, have been since I was a little bubba.
1: Yeah.
0: And so are my kids. It's a gift I've passed on to them as well. Yeah, you're welcome, kids. Nice. Take that with you, please. But it is World Asthma Day, and so this is, I guess, you'll see a lot of things out there, people talking about how that, you have an asthma plan. It's so important to have an asthma plan so that if you do get sick, you're able to hopefully avoid ending up in hospital. I have an asthma plan before I avoided it ending up in hospital. I did. And it was a few years ago now. But I was in the hospital and they had to put the old nebulizer on. If you're an asthmatic or if you've ever had a nebulizer, you'll know what that does. They put the little mask on you, bubbly, bubbly, bubbly, bubbly. And I was admitted into the hospital. And I'd kind of, not passed out, but I'd fallen asleep with the nebulizer on, wheezing away.
1: Well, you can sleep anyway, guys. You really can.
0: Even
1: with a nebulizer.
0: In hospital with a nebulizer on, and they're taking me up to the ward. And I was lying there. This is back in the day. Believe it or not, kids, nurses used to wear little hats, little white hats on their head.
1: This is like circa 1930s.
0: Right?
1: Yeah.
0: Before they'd even discovered asthma.
1: Okay.
0: So I'm being taken up to the ward, and I'm on bed, and I'm sort of, oxygen deprived. I look up and I see this nurse looking down at me. She's got the little white hat on. She goes, "Everything's going to be all right, love. You're going to be okay." And I looked up and I said, "Are you an angel?"
1: Oh, did you?
0: And she said, "No, you haven't died. I'm just the nurse." I went, "Oh, okay." And then after that, she'd come in and she'd say, "Hi, it's the angel.
1: Oh,
0: yeah, you're back."
1: Oh, that's anyway, nice. And you are. Look, you're here to tell the story.
0: Yeah, I'm here to tell the story. Yeah. World Asthma Day today. So if you know an asthmatic, give them a hug. Maybe give them some money.
1: Don't squeeze too hard though, right?
0: No squeeze. Baby lungs.
1: No, baby lungs.
0: There you go.
1: Yeah.
0: We've got your 80s mixtape coming up very soon. After Breeze News, and that's up next.
2: Robert and Jeanette on Facebook at The Breeze Auckland.
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11: Atamari, Auckland, I'm Grace Cocker with the latest at 9. An anti-violence workshop for South Auckland students hopes to curb youth aggression. The two-day-long program is in honour of MMA fighter Fovaki, who was killed by a coward punch 5 years ago. Walk Without Fear Charitable Trust Mike Angove says he wants to use his platform to make real difference.
12: We don't just want to be an empty bucket or an empty cart making a lot of noise. We want to make change.
11: The work of the late Sir Peter Blake has been continued through the Ocean Race, which is coming back to the City of Sails. The event is partnering with the Trust in the renowned sailor's name. Deputy Mayor Desley Simpson says it's fitting.
13: Probably one of our most iconic sailors, who was a two-time winner. And it's certainly about the environmental side to sailing and the awareness of the ocean.
11: An epidemiologist is keeping a close eye on the suspected hantavirus outbreak on board a cruise ship. Three people have died. Michael Baker says it's commonly spread by rodent droppings found in dust.
14: And so this dust can get aerosolized and people can inhale it. And this will be particularly in more rural areas.
11: The UAE claims 19 missiles and drones were fired at it by Iran overnight. It says three Indian nationals were injured when drones struck an oil port, causing a large fire. In sport, Rugby League with Machinery House, there are calls for Manly to secure Kieran Foran as their permanent head coach. The former Kiwis captain has won four of his five games since taking on the interim role. NRL 360 host Braith Anesta.
15: He doesn't need to prove any more. I think they should just sign him.
11: And in football, Nottingham Forest have thrashed Chelsea 3-1 to move 6 points clear of the Premier League relegation zone.
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9: Breeze weather with Harvey Norman. 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
6: Harvey Norman.
16: Mostly cloudy in Auckland. Few showers, mainly north of the CBD, high of 20. Today down to an overnight low of 14 degrees and currently 15.
6: The Breeze 80s mixtape.
0: If I was to write a label on the side of my cassette for this mixtape, it would be like, oh, I love these songs. We've got some Holiday Makers, Sweet yes. Lovers in there. Thompson Twins, Lay Your Hands on Me.
16: Brilliant, I love
0: that
16: one.
0: It's a great song.
16: Yeah, it's a great
0: and
16: one.
0: I love this song, Lisa Stansfield, All Around the World.
16: Oh, and I, that one, right?
0: Yep,
16: okay. She'll probably do it a little bit better.
0: Probably.
16: Here we go.

0: 93.4 The Breeze, Auckland's Breakfast with Robert and Jeanette, and that is the Thompson Twins. What a great song, man. That's what the 80s mixtape is all about, right? Those songs you put on the cassette. Oh, my gosh.
1: Yeah, I reckon, right? Nostalgia.
0: Like the Holidaymakers, Here's Sweet Lovers on Auckland's Breeze.

0: 93.4 The Breeze, Auckland's Breakfast with Robert and Jeanette, and that is Blondie. A lot of people very excited about Split Ends, of course, this weekend at Spark Arena. Saturday night is low availability. I was looking online last night, but you can get tickets for Sunday, which is also Mother's Day.
1: Yes, it is indeed. Yeah. And you know what? Speaking of, a story has literally just popped up about Neil Finn buying a pub.
0: Okay.
1: Edinburgh Castle and Eden Terrace, if you know.
0: No, that's
1: it's got
0: notorious.
1: A bit of a history.
0: Yeah.
1: Bit of a history of some violent...
0: violent stuff going
1: incidents.
0: On, pokies, machines
1: He's
0: and stuff.
1: He's going to turn it into a wellness centre.
0: But so, okay, so that's on like...
1: Eden Terrace.
0: Yeah, right.
1: Right on the corner.
0: Yeah, so it goes Edinburgh Hotel, then it goes Neil Finn's recording studio and then his wife's chandelier shop. He's playing real-time Monopoly, people.
1: And what colour do you think those are?
0: Eh?
1: Like a forest green.
0: Oh, I would go, green heading towards Pall Mall.
1: Because good ones to have, right?
0: Yeah.
1: Turn it into the wellness retreat and just kind of like...
0: Neil, you got to...
1: sage away all that bad stuff.
0: I hope you got some parking, man, because it's tough to park around there.
1: Yeah, but there we go.
0: Well done. Ah, all right.
1: Good for you, Neil.
0: Okay, Teddy Swims up next on The Breeze.
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0: 93.4 The Breeze, Auckland's Breakfast with Robert Jeanette and Tina Turner as well. Don't forget, we have a $100 Prezi card up for grabs every day this week for Mother's Day. All you got to do is say, sorry, Mum.
1: For something you did at any point in your life, you might have been a youngster, it might have been last week, it doesn't matter. You just let us know, text Mum to 934. Tell us what your story is. We've got, what day is it, Tuesday? We've still got three more days to give away three more $100 Prezi cards.
0: We'll catch you back again tomorrow morning. Have a great day.
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15: Morning, I'm Glenn Stewart with the latest at 10, starting overseas, and Donald Trump claims that the US has sunk 159 Iranian ships in just 2 weeks. The conflict in the Strait of Hormuz continues to escalate. The US president says in retrospect the vessels could have been repurposed.
16: I actually got very upset. I said, how quality were the ships? They were very good. I said, why didn't you just take the ship? Why do you have to send it to the bottom of the sea?
15: Back here, and people driving in the Western Bay of Plenty are being asked to take extra care around schools. New variable speed limits are being rolled out around 2 rural learning centres, Kai Mai and ACG School. During pickup and drop-off, speeds are being reduced from 100k per hour to 60. A passenger aboard the cruise ship with a suspected hantavirus outbreak has been reduced to tears. 3 people have died and more are believed to be infected. Jake Rosemarin says the fear is very real.
17: We're not just a story. We're not just headlines. We're people.
15: And research here is looking into which groups are more at risk of developing an eating disorder. Victoria University's Dr. Gloria Fraser says there are some really concerning trends.
18: We saw even higher rates for young people, for Māori, for disabled people, for people in material hardship, and also for those with ADHD and autism.
15: In sport, football first, and a big result in the English Premier League title race on Sky Sport.
19: It's not the result they wanted, but they've avoided the result they feared.
15: Manchester City with a late, late goal, drawing 3-3 with Everton to sit 5 points behind leaders Arsenal with just 1 game in hand. And former Black Sox softball player and coach Don Tricker has been appointed High Performance Director of New Zealand Rugby.
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21: Breeze weather with Harvey Norman. 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
22: Harvey Norman.
23: Morning, 16 degrees at the moment and mostly cloudy for our Tuesday with a few showers mainly to the north. Northeasterlies developing this afternoon and a high of 20.
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23: Happy Tuesday. Hope your morning started well. We're getting you through the next half hour with non-stop music on The Breeze. Queen and David Bowie coming up, Ed Sheeran on the way. But let's get back into it with Tiffany.

0: Auckland's Breeze on 93.4. Beautiful song from Shania Twain on our Tuesday morning with Sarah. Oh, Tuesday. Sorry. Just got very excited because I remembered there's a new episode of Coronation Street out today, which is a big deal in my life because I love that program. And very good storyline at the moment. There's Theo, who's this absolute psycho, who's trying to get Todd. And, oh, what's going to happen? Can't wait to go home and find out about that. It's also free ice cream cone day today at Ben and Jerry's. So, you know, it's an interesting time of the year to do it, isn't it, May? But it's not that cold today. You know, we've certainly had colder mornings recently. So you can go down to either Hoyt Sylvia Park, the one on Ponsonby Road, or the one in the CBD Commercial Bay, and get yourself a free ice cream cone from Ben and Jerry's today. Even though it's May, we got through 20,000 free cones last year. On the way soon, Prince, Annie Lennox, and Billy Idol before 11 on The Breeze.
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0: What a song. It's Lone Star and Amazed on the Breeze. God, I love that song. It's beautiful. One of our wedding songs, actually. It is almost 11 o'clock Tuesday morning. On Sunday, of course, we have the House of Wellness every Sunday morning from 8 till 10 on the Breeze. And the podcast is now on Rover, brought to you by Chemist Warehouse, the home of real brands and real savings. 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
15: Morning, I'm Glenn Stewart with the latest at 11. The dangers of fighting are being laid bare to students in South Auckland. A two-day workshop has been held by City Kickboxing in memory of Fo Vake, who was killed by a coward punch in 2021. Walk Without Fear Charitable Trust's Mike Angove says they want to make change.
16: No point just complaining about laws and legislation and the lack of government activity if we aren't prepared to actually put our shoulder to the grindstone.
15: Researchers at Victoria University estimate about a third of transgender and non-binary people are at risk of developing an eating disorder. Dr. Gloria Fraser says there's a lot at play.
17: For others, the eating disorder risk is driven by the social determinants of health, so that might be difficulties accessing nourishing kai.
15: Overseas, there's fear among passengers on board a cruise ship with a suspected hantavirus outbreak, which has left three people dead. Jake Rosemarin, one of the passengers, and says they just want to go home.
18: There's a lot of uncertainty, and that's the hardest part. All we want right now is to feel safe.
15: And in the US, A-list celebrities are descending on the red carpet for the Met Gala. Speaking with Vogue, event chair Anna Wintour is reflecting on the event's importance.
19: What I think people love about tonight is not only is it great for fashion and obviously a very important fundraiser for the Met, it's also incredibly important to the economic health of New York City.
15: In rugby with Shift 4, Don Tricker is New Zealand rugby's new high performance director. The former Black Sox coach worked in a similar role between 2010 and 2018 and has spent the past 5 years at the San Diego Padres in Major League Baseball in the US. And in football, it's advantage Arsenal in the English Premier League title race. Manchester City drew 3-3 away to Everton this morning to sit 5 points behind the Gunners with just one game in hand.
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14: Breeze weather with Harvey Norman. 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
21: Harvey Norman.
0: 18 degrees now, heading for a high of 20, so not too bad for our Tuesday. Just quite a bit of cloud around, few showers, mainly north of the CBD. Northeasterlies this afternoon and only dropping to 14 tonight.
14: The Breeze.
0: Just gone 11, Tuesday morning with Sarah. Let's get into a half hour of non-stop music. On the way, the man who'll be here at Spark Arena in August, Alex Warren. He's coming up with Ella Henderson. Berlin on the way too, but back into it now with Seal.

0: Auckland's breeze on 93.4. Huey Lewis in the news, Tuesday morning with Sarah. And cool to see that the ocean race is coming back. So last time we had it in the City of Sails was 2018, I think. So it's been about 8 years. So our waterfront will be transformed into a global sailing festival in February and March next year. So the fleet coming to Auckland on the 20th and 21st of February, and then the racing happening in March. So that will bring some, dare I say, much needed life into the CBD, which is fantastic. And it's always great to have us, you know, displayed on a world stage, isn't it? And the whole world at the moment, well, not the whole world, but a lot of people are watching the Met Gala over in the US. A bit of a who's who in the fashion world, and a Wintour, of course, is there, which she's had a busy week with Devil Wears Prada 2 coming out last week. And I always look at Katy Perry's outfits. I don't know anything about fashion, but Katy Perry always wears something a little bit different, like a lot of people do at the Met Gala. And this year, she's got on a futuristic fencing outfit with like a metal faceplate that you can take off, and then when you put it on, you can't see her face at all. Remember that time she wore a chandelier? What about the burger? It was very, mind you, no one can top old Gaga, can they? It wasn't at the Met Gala, but it was at the MTV VMAs, I think, years ago when she wore that meat dress. God, I still find that odd. She is on the way next with Poker Face, Fleetwood Mac, and Hot Chocolate coming up as well on The Breeze.
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1: I do like, you know, curling up in a warm spot at this time of the year with a good read. 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And she writes incredible thrillers. They say this is her most gripping thriller yet. So if you'd like to get your hands on a copy of Three Reasons for Revenge, and I have a copy to give away every day this week, just head to our Breeze Auckland Facebook page. 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Back into a half hour of non-stop music after 12 o'clock. 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
17: Good afternoon, I'm Glenn Stewart with the latest at midday. The government is making progress on improving systems to better protect vulnerable children, with more on it, Suzette Howe.
18: Three of the 14 recommendations from the review sparked by the violent death of Malachi Subic in 2021 are now complete. An interagency hub has responded to 73 reports of concern involving 110 tamariki. Early childhood centres must now have effective and monitored protection policies in place.
17: There's a significant strain on the country's renal services impacting people with kidney issues. A survey has found half of all hemodialysis units in New Zealand are operating above capacity. Auckland leads the way at 150%. In the South Island, there are only three units total, so patients may need to travel long distances for care. In the States, the co-chairs of this year's Met Gala in New York are being celebrated. A-listers Beyoncé, Venus Williams and Nicole Kidman are leading the charge. Speaking with Vogue, Chair Anna Wintour is praising their involvement.
19: They're women that have been fearless in their careers. They've achieved so much and they keep going. They go at a pace that's unstoppable.
17: In rugby with Shift 4, Don Tricker is returning to New Zealand rugby as the High Performance Director. He held a similar role between 2010 and 2018 and has spent the past 5 years at Major League Baseball side the San Diego Padres in the US. And in football, Manchester City's Premier League title hopes have been dented by a 3-3 draw away to Everton this morning.
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0: 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A few showers, mainly north of the CBD, northeast.